0: sophisticated cyber scam. Alex Riddell explains.
1: Nearly $800,000 has been lost across four cases in a single week, with scammers targeting people from China who have been working and studying in Sydney. One case saw a 22-year-old woman lose more than $400,000 after a scammer claimed to be from a Chinese health insurer, who then transferred her to someone posing as a Chinese police officer. It's understood the victim was told her phone number was linked to a known terrorist wanted for financial crimes, and unless she paid the money, her family would be arrested.
0: Also in news, a 29-year-old woman has died in hospital following a serious single-vehicle crash at Serena near Mackay in Queensland. The Australian government has officially listed the National Socialist Network as a prohibited hate organisation, making membership a crime punishable by up to 15 years in prison. And two men have been charged with drug supply offences following an investigation into three deaths in Sydney's southwest. Australians of all ages are being encouraged to get tested for high blood pressure. The Australian Institute of Health and Welfare report shows two in three adults with hypertension did not self-report the condition and likely had no idea they had it. The Institute's Heidi Dietz says hypertension can increase the risks of many chronic conditions. However, it's easy to miss without regular checks.
2: Once you're sort of starting to get consistently high blood pressure, and that's sort of leading into hypertensive disease. But it's really hard to pinpoint one specific symptom. So get checked regularly and have those conversations with your healthcare professional.
0: This is Air News. After an early power performance in the first half, which saw Port Adelaide take the lead in the second term, the Gold Coast Suns then produced a mid-match blitz to take the game in Darwin yet again. Terry Daniel reports.
3: The Gold Coast Suns' love affair with Darwin has continued, claiming their 10th straight Darwin Stadium AFL win. The Suns' Christian Petrarca telling Fox Footy the mix of sport and Northern Territory hospitality really works.
4: Darwin's been amazing. The last 8 days has been incredible. Such a beautiful part of the world, and really, really enjoyed it up here. I think we're all playing our best footy when we're having that balance and having that that balance between life and footy. So I'm really enjoying being up here. Biggest fish off course, excited. So, and a few boys caught some snapper, so we cooked it up, which was nice.
3: Port Adelaide going down to the Gold Coast Suns 15-8-98 to 10-13-73. Terry Daniel, Air Sport.
0: The Cronulla Sharks defeated Canterbury Bulldogs 38-16 in the second game. The Dolphins took the win over South Sydney Rabbitohs 32-10. Meanwhile, the NRL Magic Round could be hampered with a bit of rain today, with showers around for this afternoon's games. Patrons encouraged to take a poncho to the stadium. And Auckland FC is the first team through to the A-League Men's Grand Final. They've won their playoff with Adelaide 4-1 on aggregate. Australian Independent Radio News.
5: Good morning, everyone. And welcome to Saturday Breakfast. Bruce McCartney with you until 10 o'clock today. Partly cloudy the forecast for today for Saturday, and the chance of a morning fog around the hills. Now, looking outside from here at Wireless Hill, it's still overcast up here, so that fog should burn off when the sun comes through. There's a slight chance of a shower near the coast. The Bureau's forecasting there's an 80% chance of no rain, so 20% chance of maybe a light shower for today with light winds. Now, tomorrow, mostly sunny, and again, morning fog around the hills. Forecast top of 21 degrees for tomorrow, and down to 7 degrees tomorrow morning. Our top today forecast to be 20. It's currently a fraction below 12 degrees, to be precise, 11.7. And the rain we've had so far this month, we theoretically should be getting around 85.5 mils of rain. That's the average for the month of May. So to 9 o'clock yesterday morning, we've had just 11.8 mils of rain. We're sitting for the year at just under 90. And by the end of this month, we should have around 170 if we're on track. I don't think so, though. I don't think it's going to happen. So just under 12 degrees, and it's 5 minutes past 8 here at Capital 101.7 FM, Capital Digital.

0: One of those marvellous songs written by Hal David and Burr Bacharach, Are You There With Another Girl? Who knows? That's Dionne Warwick and the California Dreaming started the program following our 8 o'clock news.
1: Now, Miss Nancy Ann ran a boarding house with a faded sign that read, Single rooms for single girls, no men allowed, it said. But rumor had it that a gentleman with a yen for love for a fee could always go to Nancy Ann's for some feminine company. Well, one night in June in the billiard room, I was chalking up with a friend. He was set to break when the door burst open and Leo James rushed in. He yelled, there's a fire that's just broke out and it's down at Nancy Ann's. So we dropped our cues on the pool room floor and into the street we ran. Though the flames were hot and the smoke was thick, not a single life was lost. And the reason...

When we got to the place, the front was ablaze, and so was the second floor. So we cut around the side and up the alley and stopped beside the back door. We were catching our breath when the door flew open and knocked poor Leo flat. And out through the smoke ran Mayor Wills wearing nothing but a black silk hat. And right behind him with his shirt tail afire came the local chief of police. And Banker Jones with a red-haired girl he always called his niece. Then I spied Miss Nancy Ann herself helping someone out of the fire. Her arm around the red bald head of old Judge McIntyre. A deacon, a dentist, a deputy sheriff, and one state congressman. The county physician, the city mortician, out through the flames they ran. A grand parade of girls in gowns and half-clad gentlemen. Through thick gray smoke that sweetly smelled of French perfume and gin. Though the flames were hot and the smoke was thick, not a single life was lost. And the reason for the blaze was never.

Everybody was out of the girls' hotel by the time the roof caved in. And we were heading back to the billiard hall when Leo turned to my friend. He said, I believe that's the funniest show I've ever seen in town. The so-called elite caught out in the street with their pompous purity down. Though the flames were hot and the smoke was thick, not a single life was lost. And the reason for the blaze was never found. But it alone will

Oh my gosh, that's like radio porn, isn't it? The night, what's it called? The night Miss Nancy Ann's Hotel for Single Girls Burnt Down by Tex Williams, USA singer. I was just thinking, when I was young, I didn't have an older brother, but a few of my friends had older brothers. They talk about the nurses' quarters at the hospitals in Brisbane. Very similar to that there. Anyway, if you want to ring up and say hello, like Babe has, and also Ronnie has from Mount Claremont, and Ray has rung as well, our number to call is 9364-9888. And Bruce McCartney is my name, with you till 10 o'clock, got some great songs coming up between now and then.

It was number one this day in 1948. It just goes to show how, because he signed with Capitol Records in 1942, they were the most advanced with recording techniques, going straight to tape and then pressing to a record. They were so advanced compared to, say, Columbia Records. But he was making and setting records. This is Nat King Cole you just heard. He was setting records for his celebrated music career decades before Elvis Presley and the Beatles arrived on the scene. Born in 1919, and we lost him in 1965 at a very young age too. I think he was only about 46 years old. Nat King Cole and Nature Boy and the Ramsey Lewis Trio, and I'm in with the In Crowd.

Heart's a wonderful song from Dolly Parton's. One she didn't write herself, was written by Randy Van Warmer back in the 70s, but her version is just stunning. And I'm guilty of playing that song, I think, a couple of times last year or the year before last when I did Afternoon Goals or Afternoons here at Capital Radio. And if you've ever considered being part of Rotary, an organisation that is the largest and most prestigious in the world, are you interested in, say, having fun in fellowship and friendship whilst giving back to the community? Well, the Rotary Club of Melville might be just for you. Now, meetings are held at the South of Perth Yacht Club on the second and fourth Wednesday of each month for 12 to 12:30 starts. So information to find out more about this, you can call this number 0459 607 634. So I know it's a mobile number, nobody jots them down, but if you miss that, give Michelle a buzz. And our number from memory is 9364 9888. 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

This Much Is True. Good song too there from the 80s. Well, good morning everyone. Bruce McCartney with you until 9 o'clock, and our number is 9364 9888, which is the number that Sylvia and Ronnie rang through to say hello. And I'm just pressing a few things here, getting myself organised. I've been away from this place for so long that I sometimes forget what to do. But thanks for your call, guys. And Ray from Hawthorne. Ray, I'm going to play a song from the Beach Boys because their album, I think it was Pet Sounds, was released this day way back in 1966. And Marbo the cat and Sylvia love the show as well this morning. Thanks, guys. The cat, my dog hates cats. My dog hates cats and butterflies. But he's recently had his photograph taken where we live. The local Ray White franchise wanted to do like a picky piece around the area, like the suburb, showing highlights of the beach, all those sort of things, and dogs and cafes. And they picked our dog Simba to be in this magazine. You should have seen him, listeners. You should have seen Simba getting his photograph taken by a professional photographer. He knew exactly how to pose. He was so funny. So if you live around that area, around the Fremantle area, you might see a little white dog in a Ray White magazine. That's Simba the dog who hates cats. Now, it was this day in 1963 at the 5th Annual Grammy Awards, Tony Bennett's I Left My Heart in San Francisco wins the Record of the Year. The best male vocal is by Ray Charles. I Can't Stop Loving You gets the best R&B recording. And Ben Fabric's instrumental Alley Cat takes out the best rock and roll recording. That's on this day back in 1963.

goes back to 1963. How about those classic songs? Number one song in 1963 at the 5th Grammy Awards was Tony Bennett's I Left My Heart in San Francisco. Wins a record of the year. You also heard Ray Charles in there, I Can't Stop Loving You, which was the R&B song of the year. And that one you just heard, Bent Fabric. I thought when I saw Bent Fabric's name, it was just a bit of a joke, but it's a real person. Bent Fabric, his song called Alley Cats, best rock and roll song of the year in 1963, obviously before the Rolling Stones and the Beatles came along. I got a message from a friend of mine who was talking about, I was talking about Simba, my dog, a few minutes ago, getting his photograph taken for a real estate magazine in our area, like a lifestyle shot of. And he said, will your dog be at various offices of this real estate company signing autographs? Because he said, have you seen those ridiculous, especially on YouTube, of cats driving cars and smoking cigarettes and cats, you know, playing on their iPhones, and the mother or father comes in and takes the phone. There's a second phone under the pillow. I am just amused by some of those videos of cats and dogs at the moment on YouTube. They're very, very funny. Anyway, so Rob's rung through. Thanks, Rob, for calling through. Rose from Cottesloe, lovely area there, Rose. You might pick up the magazine down there as well with our dog's photo in it. And Richard from Dianella called through. Loved Nat King Cole, Nature Boy. Yeah, 1948, Richard. That was the number one song they were saying in 1948. And Tony Bennett's I Left My Heart in San Francisco. Who else plays those classic songs? You know, we go sometimes into the late 80s, early 90s, because you consider 1990 now as 36 years ago, and we go back to the 1950s and 60s quite often as well.

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an outstanding recording, and his interpretation is spot on. 2 out of 3 ain't bad from many decades ago. That's Meatloaf. It's coming up to 6 minutes to 9, and at 9 o'clock we have Air News.

The productions were always so spot on. The voice was magnificent. That's Dusty Springfield. And All I See Is You. Got some great songs coming up after 9 o'clock news, air news, including the Beach Boys and also Doris Day.

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1: Hello, I'm Kim Cartwright. The opposition has welcomed the listing of neo-Nazi group White Australia as a banned hate organisation. The federal government has used new laws to make the declaration. People found to be involved with the group will face up to 15 years in prison. A Brazilian national has been jailed over the death of award-winning Perth author Brenda Walker. Jamie Smith with more.
2: Lucas Martins da Silva was driving more than 40 kilometres an hour over the speed limit when he struck the 67-year-old who was crossing Kings Park Road in December of 2024. Martins da Silva pleaded guilty to aggravated dangerous driving causing death. In sentencing, Judge Wendy Gillen said she needed to send a message to the community, jailing the 31-year-old for 4 years, backdated to March. He'll be eligible for parole in just under 2 years.
1: Melbourne police have charged two boys and a man as part of Operation Eclipse, which is investigating incidents at hospitality venues. Here's Arthur Stevens.
3: Detectives carried out two search warrants yesterday morning at Whittlesea, north of Melbourne. Two boys were arrested and have been charged with criminal damage by fire, possessing drugs of dependence and a firearm, and theft, including that of a car. It follows an alleged incident where Molotov cocktails were thrown at South Melbourne's George Hotel early on the 2nd of May. Police have also arrested a 20-year-old man at Tarneit, and he's been charged over weapons offences. Arthur Stevens, Melbourne.
1: There's been a breakthrough in the standoff between the Victorian government and the state's teachers. The union has agreed to pay rises for teachers, principals and support staff of up to 32% over 4 years. Australian Education Union President Justin Mullaly says the deal brings Victoria in line with interstate counterparts.
4: These are significant pay increases that

0: to be able to provide more beds?
1: The work that we're doing is creating new shelters and new safe beds so that there are more safe places for women and kids to go. And when women come to our shelters, we provide them with lots of love and care and wraparound support.
0: A mango farm in the Northern Territory town of Katherine is celebrating a juicy triumph after claiming the nation's top prize at an annual mango congress in Queensland. Sarah Patterson with more.
2: Nick Ormsby and Whitney Dollimore of Razor Rock Farms have 30 hectares of honey gold mango trees under production and have been growing the premium variety of the fruit since 2017. Now, Razor Rock Farms has been named Honey Gold Grower of the Year at the Pinata Farms Mango Congress in Yeppoon. Nick says to be recognised in this way means their farm is producing great quality fruit, benefiting not just the mango industry as a whole, but the consumer as well. And what makes a great quality honey gold mango? Well, it's orange, as a mango should be. It has a great taste and a great shelf life.
0: This is Air News. In AFL, Collingwood's 6-point loss to Sydney has been made worse with Oscar Steen potentially ruled out for the remainder of the season with a knee injury. The Magpies were already undermanned after resting number one ruck Darcy Cameron with an ankle injury, leaving the bulk of the duties to Steen. Coach Craig McRae says it's not looking good for his young star ruckman.
3: Unfortunately, the only diagnosis is a full reconstruction. We'll again have to get scans to confirm all that, but yeah, that's sad.
0: The final score, 11-15-81 to 10-15-75 in favour of the Swans. In the other match, Gold Coast Suns too good for Port Adelaide, 15-8-98 to 10-13-73. Hopes of an origin start for Rabbitohs legend Latrell Mitchell have taken a hit in his first game back after suffering a bulging disc. The star centre hobbled off the field early during his side's 32-10 Magic Round loss to the Dolphins. South's coach Wayne Bennett maintains he should be fine for game one against the Maroons.
4: Yeah, no, he's okay. He's not too bad. 12-day turnaround, I think he'll be right.
0: In rugby, Western Force coach Simon Cron says his playing group made it an easy decision to continue in his role. He's extended his tenure till the end of 2027.
5: I think for me it's all about who's sitting in the sheds and building their team and where they're at. I take a lot of confidence probably from them more than anything.
0: Australian Independent Radio News.
6: Good morning everyone and welcome to Capital Breakfast with Bruce McCartney till 10 on the 16th of May. This nice day. It's just on 14 degrees outside now and the forecast is partly cloudy for the day. The chance of fog, it should be gone by around 10 o'clock and a slight chance of a shower near the coast with the light winds. And tomorrow, mostly sunny, fog around the hills again and a slight chance of a shower in the southwest. It is currently, like I say, 14 degrees and tomorrow's top forecast 21 and they're suggesting around 7 degrees tomorrow morning. It's 5 minutes past 9.

That is a wonderful version from Don McLean of the Roy Orbison song called Crying, and a real classic from the 60s, from Mary Wells, from those Tamla Motown days. They just rated song after song at number one. That's called My Guy from Mary Wells. Well, it was this day in 1966 at Capitol Records in Los Angeles. You can imagine the situation. The orchestra's there. They're set to go. They've been rehearsing the instrumental part of the song for around 10 or 15 minutes. Frank's about 3 or 4 minutes late. He walks into the studios. He says to the producer, look, I'll crack this song. I'm going to go because I've got to meet Dean Martin in 5 minutes for a coffee. So Frank walks in front of his microphone, loosens his tie, his leather tie, and says, 1, 2, 3, and away we go. And one take, just one take, gave us this song, recorded this day in 1966.

Goodbye, Cruel World, off to join the circus. And in there too was Hugh Masekela. Great song, wasn't it? Haven't heard that in years. Hugh Masekela's Grazing in the Grass. And Valerie called from Wanneroo. She said, thanks for playing Frank Sinatra's song, The Summer Wind. One take Sinatra, he was so good. Had his own home studio though, so he could have rehearsed and rehearsed the song over and over before it was recorded this day in 1966. Now, talking about dates, go back to 1983 now. That's 43 years ago. Michael Jackson does the moonwalk for the first time on television when he breaks out the move on the Motown 25th anniversary TV special. I was discussing this with my wife after we saw that special on television last week about him, which was quite, you know, you sort of become conflicted whether you ever talk about Michael Jackson again. But he was never, as my wife reminded me, he was never charged with any of those offences that are being alleged on television. But getting back to the song, thanks to his video for Billie Jean and Beat It, Jackson has become known as much for his dancing as for his music, with a style or signature style incorporating toe stands and crotch grabs and funky leg kicks. At the special, he performs Billie Jean, now doing the choreography from the video as the crowd goes bananas. Now, in the bridge, he breaks out into a new move where he glides backwards but looks as though he is walking forward. This becomes Jackson's signature move, and he calls this the moonwalk. Here's Jackson. And halfway through this song, you'll hear the crowd going bananas when he starts doing the moonwalk.

Gladys Knight and the Pips, and If I Were Your Woman, and a song from Michael Jackson, Billie Jean, when he does the moonwalk for the first time, I think, back in 1983. Gee, this is a great album. But it seems to be regarded as one of the finest albums of the 60s. And Paul McCartney said, I think, one of the songs off the album, God Only Knows, is his favourite song of all time. But it was on this day in 1966, the Beach Boys released their landmark album, Pet Sounds, produced with a great bass player, a lady who plays the bass. I can't think of her name, but she was part of the wrecking crew, the session musos, who were so busy in the 1960s. I don't think the Beach Boys themselves, the band members, played on the song. They may have played one or two songs doing the backing, but most of it was done by the wrecking crew, including this one. Here's a rare recording of Wouldn't It Be Nice from the album Pet Sounds, which was released this day in 1966. This one's in stereo.

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I'm not sure when the song was recorded, but it's a great piece of music, isn't it? From Hank Williams Sr. A bit of controversy about the song, though. They say that a young boy provided him with the words to the song, and he took the words and turned the song into the song and called it his own. But it's Hank Williams Sr., who I think passed away at the age of 29. He enjoyed it. It was a drunk, really. You can't put any other word to it, except he was just an alcoholic, but he died at 29. In there, too, is Easier Said Than Done from the Essex, and Wouldn't It Be Nice from the album, which is called Pet Sounds, released this day in 1966. This album was released in the early 80s. It's by Van Morrison, who left his band around probably the late 60s, early 70s, and had a fairly substantial solo career in the 1970s. But in the early 80s, he released a song called from this album, which is called Wild Honey, from the album called The Common One. If you look online at this particular song on YouTube, or even, say, Apple Music or any of those Spotify ones, you'll see a whole bunch of comments about this song, saying many people who love this bloke, Van Morrison, just love this song. Have a listen to this. The song is called Wild Honey. And many of the people who love this bloke love this song and say it's his best solo album, or best solo single ever. Have a listen.

Well, the Van Morrison purists will know that song, Can't You Feel My Heart Beating For You, Baby? It's Beating So Wild, Honey. That's the title for the song from the album called The Common Man, or Common One. And as I was saying, people just love that song. When you go on the line and read about the song from the purists who love that fellow Van Morrison. And also in there, I played Hank Williams and I Am So Lonely I Could Cry, which I think we spoke about. Now, are you a former change ringer? Perhaps you learned to ring in your youth and now have time to return to this wonderful hobby. If so, the Bell Tower Ringers would like to hear from you. They are a friendly, welcoming band with members aged from 14 to 80, and they bell ring for important civic occasions, plus private and public events. Now, if you'd like to find out more, you can go to their website, which is probably a good idea. There's a mobile number here. I'm not going to broadcast it, but their website address to find out more about being a change ringer or a bell ringer is go to Perth Bell Tower Ringers website, and they'll tell you a lot more.

Wow, I think he shares the mantle with Glenn Campbell, who does a very, very good version of that song. That's Jose there, and The Last Thing on My Mind. It's 7 to 10. This day in 1956, Doris Day introduces her signature song, Que Sera, Sera. Whatever will be in the Alfred Hitchcock film, The Man Who Knew Too Much. The songwriting duo of Ray Evans and Jay Livingston wrote the breezy song, Que Sera, Sera, for Day's character in the film. Day hated the childlike tune, and after recording it in just one take, like Frank Sinatra, everyone records songs in one take around here, proclaimed that is the last you're ever going to hear of this song. Not only did we hear it again, but it also became her signature song, and peaking at number 2 in the Hot 100 back when it was released, and serving as her theme song for her 1960s sitcom show, The Doris Day Show. It also won an award in that year, 1956. It wins the Academy Award for the Best Original Song. Here's Doris.

Doris Day, hated the song, but it made her a fortune. That's Kay Sara Sara. Well, I'll be here again next Saturday. Jeffrey, I think, is away next Saturday. Then he's back the following Saturday. And then on the 25th, or starting on the 25th, I'll be doing the Wednesday breakfast program once again. And Frank, I understand, is going to Monday. So I will see you again next Saturday morning from 7 o'clock here at Capital 101.7 FM and Capital Digital.

from shows that are coming to Perth or that are already here. And also later in the program, Richard Offen, local historian, coming in to have a chat. And also Melanie DeCall talking about what's on in the community theatres around Perth. The temperature currently is 16.5 and the time is just 10:03.

Well, that song always puts a smile on my face. And, of course, it was ABBA with Dancing Queen. That was a huge hit for them and an extremely enduring song. I just wanted to mention there is an ABBA electric live concert at the Regal Theatre on the 23rd of May. In fact, there are a few gigs happening in May celebrating the songs of ABBA. So if you're a fan, there will be something for you. 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We are broadcasting and streaming from Wireless Hill in Western Australia. And if you have any comments, Greg would be happy to have a chat. The station number is 93649.

888. And if you alternatively want to send us an SMS, it's 0491 866 22. So the SMS again is 0491 866 22.

Oh, that was Madeleine Perreault with a very happy song, When You Want to Get Some Fun Out of Life. And there's plenty happening in Perth over the next few weeks, so make the most of it. And before Madeleine Perreault, there was Damien Leith with the Roy Orbison song Blue Angel, and that was of course at a concert that he, part of a concert that he had I think last year, a tribute to Roy Orbison concert. I hope you're listening to the program and enjoying the music.

Well, in that bracket, first of all, we heard Fleetwood Mac with their 1979 hit Sarah, and Stevie Nicks has said that that song was about her. After that, we had Michael Goldschlager with the Bach's Cello Suite number 1 in G major. Amazing cello player, born in New York, and was the head cellist for the Wasso for a number of years, and also was part of a trio called the Macquarie Trio. And late 90s, early 2000, they brought out a series of albums, and some of them were, well, at least one of them was nominated for Best Classical Album at the ARIA Awards. So Michael Goldschlager, originally from the States, born in New York, and now resides in the southwest of Australia, Albany, I believe. And just also a reminder that Wasso has a few upcoming events, including a chamber series, beginning with one in Fremantle Town Hall on June the 6th. And there's also a Fleetwood Mac concert coming to Perth on in June, and it's Go Your Own Way, and that starts on the 12th of June. So there's plenty to hear in Perth in the next month or so.

Well, that has to be one of my favourite songs, if there's such a thing as a favourite song. And that, of course, is the very rousing... well, it's sometimes called Va Penasiero, from the opera Nabucco. I'm so excited because I love it so much. Also, it's the chorus of the Hebrew Slaves, of course, written by Giuseppe Verdi in 1842. The full incipit is La Pensiero su, please forgive my Italian, Pensiero gal alle donate, a go thought on wings of gold. Brilliant. Just love that song. Sorry to go on. And before that was Earth, Wind and Fire with After the Love Is Gone.

0: And the crowd roars. That was Cynthia Erivo with Alfie. And that was a part of a celebration of the work of Dionne Warwick, of course written by Hal David and Burt Bacharach. So that was a great song from Cynthia Erivo. And presently, Richard Offen has come in just to talk to us today. And good morning, Richard.
1: Good morning. My word, she's got a pair of lungs on her, hasn't she, that lady?
0: She has. Breath Control Plus.
1: Yeah.
0: I know you've been a regular guest on Tony's program. But just to recap, you grew up in Tenderton in Kent. After working for the National Trust in England a number of years, you immigrated to Perth in 2005 and worked as the director of Heritage Perth until your retirement in 2017. You have been a regular broadcaster at a couple of stations, speaker and author, specialising in history and heritage. I know you have published at least a couple of books, including Perth Past and Present. You are a bell ringer. I assume that is somebody that hangs off the end of a rope under a bell.
1: Absolutely. Not with a noose on it, though. You know.
0: And so you've been busy. More recently, I read about a series of lectures or talks called Heroes, Villains and Vagabonds. And can you tell me a bit about who they are? Who are these people? Eliza Shaw, William Hayes and Thomas Molloy.
1: Well, they're from our past. You know, they're Perth and Western Australia being a colony from 1829, there are lots of interesting characters who came here, most of them of their own free will, but quite a few who didn't, because they were brought as convicts.
0: Who didn't want to come,
1: exactly, but actually probably found it really nice. I always remember a Canadian comedian coming on the stage at His Majesty's. He looked at the audience and said, "You lucky blighters, they sent you somewhere warm. We were put in the freezer." And, you know, that's it. So we'll go through them in turn. Eliza Shaw was one of the very early settlers here with her husband William and six children they brought with them. They were farming in England. William had been a captain in the army, and after the Napoleonic War, he was pensioned out. He was only in his late 20s, early 30s, but that was done to a lot. And they were all on a full-pay pension. Can you imagine it?
0: Wow. Ooh. Wow.
1: Wouldn't that be wonderful?
0: Yeah.
1: Yes. Until 1826, when the government in Britain's books wouldn't balance, and they decided to cut everyone's pension to a half-pay pension.
0: Okay, so then they had to work.
1: Yes. Many of them found they were living way above their means, and in fact farming in Britain at that time was in the doldrums. So the Shaws decided to move here. They obviously heard some of the very exaggerated claims about Western Australia at the time, and they came here. The journey was a chapter of accidents. So it was William and Elizabeth and six children, and they brought two servants with them. They had a farm labourer who helped Will look after the livestock that they brought, livestock. And Eliza went to the poorhouse and got a 15-year-old girl to help her with the six children, to be a nanny. Well, the farm labourer hit the bottle and was very rude to everybody, and the young
0: farm labourer, did they enlist convicts?
1: He was a freeman. Over here they did, yeah. But not so much back in Britain.
0: Yeah.
1: And the young girl went after all the young sailors, so she didn't help at all. Anyway, they settled here, and it's an amazing story, because Eliza was the glue in that family, and she was the one who did work. They lost two of their boys in a drowning accident in 1830, and Will didn't get to them in time to save them. This was in the Swan River, and it just broke his resolve. So it was Eliza.
0: Similar to the Spencer story down in Albany, where they lost, I think, yes, they lost at least one son, yes, to a drowning.
1: Yeah, yeah, yeah, yeah, yes. And you know, it was rough in those days. People didn't know what to expect, and it wasn't what they expected anyway. So that's Eliza Shaw, and she went on living up in the Upper Swan Valley until the 1870s, and right, then she had to sell up,
0: right,
1: because the bank foreclosed on a mortgage that her son, another son, had taken out,
0: okay,
1: and she died in Geraldton in 1877.
0: Wow.
1: But wow, that family must have gone through the trials.
0: The early history, amazing.
1: Yeah.
0: So William Hayes, Thomas Molloy.
1: Ah, William Hayes. He was a pirate, a bigamist, and a con man. He was an American. He sailed into Fremantle Harbour on his own ship, the C.W. Bradley, in January of 1857. And he'd been on a shopping spree in Singapore, where he had bought, on credit, lots and lots of trinkets and furniture, which he knew he could sell at his next port. His chat-up line to the traders was, well, look, I don't carry money with me. If you come to the ship at a given time and a given day, I'll repay you from the ship's coffers. And, of course, they all turned up. And guess what? The ship had sailed. So he came here. He was evidently, to the people here, very charming, and he ingratiated himself with the upper echelons of society, which was in complete contrast to the man that the crew knew. They called him Bully Hayes because he had a vicious temper. He sold all of his goods here,
0: yeah,
1: all of his stolen goods.
0: He got an entrepreneur.
1: Exactly, yeah, I'll say. He got engaged to the harbour master's daughter, and he converted the C.W. Bradley into a passenger liner and took nearly 100 people in March round to Adelaide. By the time he got back, the stories from Singapore had arrived. But he sweet-talked his way out of any incarceration, took another 100 people,
0: yeah,
1: to Adelaide. There, he was still engaged to the lady here. There, he married a young widow, which was pretty classic, because on board his ship, he'd got a Chinese mistress and a 14-year-old boy. And at that point, when they got to Adelaide the second time, the news of his affairs had got there. Yes, so they seized the ship and sold it to pay off his debts. And for the next 20 years, he sailed the Southern Oceans, being a pirate, a bigamist,
0: and having fun.
1: And having, yeah, generally having fun. His end came in a rather interesting way off the Marshall Islands. He'd instigated a mutiny on the ship he was on, but one of the crew, Dutch Pete,
0: Dutch Pete,
1: yeah, yes, decided he'd had enough of this man, so he bonked him over the head, shot him with a bullet, and threw him over the side.
0: As you do. Either that or the plank.
1: Exactly. And nobody seemed disappointed to see the end of Bully Hayes. Dear old Dutch Pete was carried shoulder high round the boat, I think.
0: And so the final one was Thomas Molloy.
1: Thomas Molloy is a very interesting character. He was a politician in Perth. His father was one of the pensioner guards who came here with the convicts in the 1860s. And Tom was about 10 then. He grew up. He was apprenticed to the Cooperative Society as a baker. But he rose through the ranks of the co-op and became its general manager. And during his period as general manager, he increased the assets of the society, which, of course, was thing here, by his property developments and so on.
0: Oh, yeah. That's familiar.
1: Yes, yes. He too was a wheeler dealer. He was in Parliament for a while. He was on the Perth City Council for many years and was mayor twice. But he was always pulling dodgy deals.
0: Sounding more familiar.
1: It is indeed. It is indeed. He is a very interesting character. He was very much a socialist, which wasn't very popular in those days. But he was also pretty good with his property developments. And he, at his own expense, caused to be built two of Perth's first theatres, the Theatre Royal, which is still in Hay Street, not a theatre, and His Majesty's Theatre, which opened in 1904.
0: Which so is that a lovely
1: was theatre, it is fabulous. It's gorgeous. And he went on, but he was quite argumentative. He was quite frequently in court, either as the plaintiff or the accused. He was quite litigious. And I found a note in one of the newspapers in 1925 where he was arrested in the council chamber for threatening behaviour because he was having an argument with one of the other councillors. It's incredible. And eventually he always wanted to be a Sir Thomas, but because of his Canadian birth, he couldn't be ennobled under the British system.
0: Right.
1: So I think with a fairly hefty, generous donation to the Vatican, the Pope made him an order, a Knight of the Order of St. Gregory.
0: Okay. So,
1: and so he had his way, and on his gravestone in East Perth cemeteries, it says Sir Thomas Molloy.
0: Oh, so he went a happy man.
1: I think so, yes.
0: How is it that you found these characters?
1: I've been researching the history of Perth in particular, but Western Australia, for the 22 years I've been here. And you know, Trove, which is where all the digitised newspapers are, is the biggest waste of time ever, because you go looking for something and you say, oh, there was a murder there, or, oh, somebody was up
0: and
1: in court. 2 hours later, you've not found a thing about what you were trying to look
0: at. Another story.
1: Yes, exactly.
0: I know exactly what you're talking about.
1: And there are plenty of them here. It's absolutely wonderful.
0: With this particular Heroes, Villains and Vagabonds, are you still doing the odd talk about...
1: Oh, I do lots of talks. I do about 80 a year for Probuses and Rotary Clubs and the like.
0: Oh, okay.
1: So I've got a whole range of talks that I can give. Otherwise, I'd go mad if I was doing the same one every time.
0: People just look up your site just under your name?
1: Yeah, I don't have a website. It's all come by word of mouth, really.
0: Okay.
1: It started out when I was on Heritage Perth working for them, and it's just grown. So organisations like Probus have me on their guest speaker list, and Rotary Clubs and various others, and I'm currently president of the Royal Western Australian Historical Society, so quite a few come in through that route as well.
0: So people are interested, they can find...
1: Oh, yes. Yeah, they can
0: find
1: me.
0: You out there.
1: Yes.
0: All right, Richard. Thank you so much for coming in and telling me about Eliza Shaw and William Hayes and Mr. Molloy. Was that the sir?
1: Sir, yes. Sir Thomas.
0: Sir Thomas. All right. And if people want to, they can find a whole series of lectures that you're giving, basically on the history of Perth, mainly.
1: And Western Australia.
0: Western Australia.
1: Yeah.
0: There's so much out there.
1: Isn't there just? It's
0: okay.
1: Wonderful.
0: Thank you, Richard.
1: A pleasure.

theme, Golden Eye. And of course, just then was Marvin Gaye with his 1976 composition, Come Live With Me, Angel. And that song was included in the film Charlie's Angels.

Well, first of all, we heard Renee Geyer. It was cut off a little bit short, so apologies for that. But after Renee Geyer was, which the song was Oh Boy, and after that, of course, we heard Ennio Morricone with Once Upon a Time in America, which was from a film, soundtrack, film same name. 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Alternatively, if you want to SMS about the program, the number is 0491 866 22. And I will just mention that there is a concert or gig, if you like, at Ellington's tonight with it's kind of a tribute to Renee Geyer, I believe. So if you're quick, you might be able to go to that. That's Renee Geyer on tonight at Ellington's.

Well, we started the set with Cynthia Erivo again, and that was with Take Me Away, which was a song from the soundtrack or the musical The Colour Purple. And after that, we heard the Australian Chamber Orchestra with Holberg Suite, Opus 41, Paraludim Allegro. And just a reminder that WASO is starting a series of chamber music concerts, the first one of which I believe is at the beginning of June, and it's going to be held at the Fremantle Town Hall, I think. Anyway, check it out. If you're interested in chamber music, you can find some there.

Well, we heard from Annie Lennox with A Whiter Shade of Pale. That was originally released by Procol Harum in 1967. And we also finished it with Mark Cohen with Fallen Angels. And that was included in the soundtrack for the 1999 film Message in a Bottle. You're listening to Capital Radio. I hope you've enjoyed the program. There are a few people out there that have, and thank you all for your contribution and also just encouragement, Ian from Darling Downs. I'm glad you enjoyed the bit of the eclectic mix, and Wendy, who actually saw a play about Eliza Shaw at the prison in the 80s. So it's I'm glad that it's still an interesting subject for the listening audience. And Graham, thank you. And Colin, thank you so much for your encouragement. That means a lot. And also Deb from Hamilton Hill. Enjoyed the interview and the music.

Well, firstly, we heard from Harry Nilsson with Everybody's Talking. And, of course, that was from the film Midnight Cowboy. Evidently, there were two songs written for the film, the other one being I Guess the Lord Must Live in New York City. And any event, Everybody's Talking won out, and that was the one that was on the soundtrack. And then we just heard from Joe Hisashi as a Japanese composer and musical director and pianist known for over 100 film scores dating from 1980. Now, Wasso will be performing the music of Joe Hisashi. I think that's Japanese, at the Riverside Theatre in June on the 19th and the 20th. So if you're interested in that, that's probably going to be quite a good concert. Now, the next one I'm going to play is actually another favourite, so I hope you enjoy it. Here it is, Richard Strauss.

Dame Kirite Kanawa with the Strauss from the four last songs in Embendrot, which I think I have to remember. I think it means at sunset. But a beautiful piece of music. Heard that in my mid-20s and wore the needle out, putting it over and over again. So I hope you enjoyed that. Written by Richard Strauss in the late 40s, released posthumously and in honour of his wife. So that's one to remember in my books. But anyway, Alan Watson has come into the studio and he's going to be starting his swing shift program. So I hope that you will stay and listen to that along with his producer, Kim, who's filling in place of me as producer. So stay tuned for Alan Watson when he comes up at 12.

that was Gregory Porter with When You Wish Upon a Star. And that song was, of course, from the 1940 Disney animated film Pinocchio, I think it was. It won an Academy Award for that year. Beautifully sung by Gregory Porter. Just love that. And before that was Lauren Wood with Fallen. And that was from, oh, I'm just trying to remember the name of the film. It's escaped me. I'll just have to say it another time. Pretty Woman, that's what it was from, Pretty Woman. I've had a couple of SMSs and I just want to mention them because, Tess, I'm honoured that you've enjoyed the program and there's no chance of getting a swollen head, I can tell you that. And Alan, also, and Eva from Currumbine, thank you very much for acknowledging the show. And I just want to thank Greg, my producer, for making a cup of tea and keeping me on track. Always appreciate having him out there as I'm new to this and he's got lots and lots of experience. So with that, the last track, we'll have a little bit of a... I'm just about out of here, and then please stay for Alan Watson's program as well.

Good afternoon. Today's introductory music, Walk in the Black Forest, came from a group called Ron Richards Rhythm Kings. And it's just one of the 40 or so versions of A Walk in the Black Forest that I've got to play for you when I open the program. There we are. I'm Alan Watson, and good afternoon. We are here on our radio again. We are near our radios again on a Saturday afternoon to listen to good swing music that was introduced into the USA around the 1920s, mainly by Benny Goodman. He was the man who brought the music and changed the to swing in America around about 1920s. Then after that, it gained worldwide acceptance, even in Australia. And today, here in Perth, there'll be some band playing swing stroke jazz music. If you're a fan of swing stroke jazz music, stay and enjoy this afternoon's performances from American bands to local Perth artists, all with the same enthusiasm and skill to play the instruments so beautifully. Here we are. It's great to have these recordings for me to bring to you this afternoon. It's that's it. All there is now is music. Some information, of course, concerning the players. Like I said, I'm Alan Watson, the granddaddy of Perth Swing, Perth Radio, and swing's my thing. And Kim's with me, and 93649888. She wouldn't even believe how old I was. And there it is. I wouldn't even believe how old I was. And there it is. Older than a mother.

0: Now that's jazz.
1: There we are. That sums up this afternoon's program in 3.5 minutes. Yeah, that is, now we have jazz. And that was, of course, Bing Crosby and Louis Armstrong. Comes from the film High Society. And I played it a couple of weeks ago and I thought, that's a good way to introduce Saturday afternoon's swing shift. Looking at the weather, the temperature's 18.8 degrees at the moment. Feels a bit cooler if you're outside. The wind's from the southwest at 6 kilometres an hour. We haven't had any rain since 9 o'clock this morning. And the forecast is the temperature of a maximum of 20 degrees. It's going to be cool tonight. It's going down to 7 degrees. Only went down to 10.7 last night. Getting a bit colder tonight, and up to 21 tomorrow, much the same. No, mainly sunny, no rain. So there we are. And thanks to Sue Templeton for her Capital Events program this morning, music and interesting stories from shows. Good on you, Sue. And yes, Sue Templeton's doing a good job. She's doing lots of programs nowadays on Capital Radio. And we've got some marvellous volunteers around here for sure to look after us. And Greg, it was here with Sue answering the phone, talking to the people, and generally...

being nice to our listeners, the same as Kim Scott will be if you ring up on 9364 9888. It won't be so good if you put an SMS message in 0491 8666 22. You won't have anyone to talk to. Come on, 9364 9888's the way to do it. What have I got next for you? Artie Shaw and his orchestra.

Ella Fitzgerald in her style of singing there. April in Paris was written by a couple of Americans, actually, Vernon Duke and Yip Harburg. And before that, Artie Shaw played a George and Ira Gershwin number, Love Walked In. 16 minutes past 12's the time, and you're with Capital Community Radio. And our phone number is 9364988. I told you that, I think. And you can give Kim a call. Right now it's time for Rex Stewart, who is a cornet player. Rex Stewart, yes. He's was born on the 22nd of February, 1907. Lived till he was 60. American jazz cornetist, best remembered for his work with Duke Ellington's orchestra. He was out here in Australia for a while. I've got a story of a West Australian-born trumpet player, Keith Howson, who I play every now and again. Spent most of his life in Melbourne playing jazz. But he talks about when Rex Stewart was here with their band. Right, Rex Stewart with a number called Cherry. And if you listen in, you'll hear him. You won't. When the Bing Crosby and High Society, Now We Have Jazz, was on, he talked about Billy Kyle playing the piano. Well, Billy Kyle plays the piano on this particular CD of Cherry. When Rex Stewart, the cornet, Barney Biggard plays the clarinet, and it was recorded on the 23rd of July, 1940. Here's Cherry.

0: That was Rex Stewart on trumpet with his orchestra and a number called Cherry.
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0: That's where you are right now. And here's another trumpet player.

Man, my river is evening. Yeah. Up the lazy river.

0: Louis Armstrong and Up a Lazy River out of the Hoagie Carmichael songbook, as he said, and with Trummy Young on trombone there, to Billy Kyle piano, Louis and the All-Stars. We could do, you know, shows and shows and shows with nothing but Louis Armstrong, and I think please almost everybody. And of course, we do that every once in a while. But
1: and now we have some real jazz from Charlie Parker.

0: The singer was Johnny Hartman, and the band behind was led by John Coltrane. John Coltrane was an American saxophonist and composer, born the 23rd of September 1926. Only lived till he was 40. He died with liver cancer at the age of 40. And Johnny Hartman is an American singer. He's good, isn't he? A perfectly tuned instrument. His voice is always a perfectly tuned instrument. It's unobtrusive and relaxing, heavy in quality, but almost without tremolo, which makes Johnny Hartman unique among the big voices of the boppers. His enthusiasm is inseparable, which makes him unique among male singers. There we are. Johnny Hartman and One and Only Love, written in 1953.
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0: There we are. Good afternoon to Mr. John Hughes, probably listening to this program. He listens to it while he's at work on a Saturday. Gosh, keeping us oldies out on a Saturday. Well, I don't know about John Hughes, but he's probably quite young, really. And thanks for your support of our radio station, because I hear that you're going to continue doing your promotions on our radio station. Well done, Mr. John Hughes. Before John Coltrane and Johnny Hartman, we heard Charlie Parker, the jazz saxophonist, with I Remember You, written by Victor Schertzinger and Johnny Mercer. Right now, Count Basie and his orchestra.

That was a slow one for you, played by Count Basie, and it was called Little Darling. A little darling, actually, with no ends on either of the words. It was written by Neil Hefti. Little Darling was written in 1958 by composer, arranger and trumpeter Neil Hefti, who arranged it for the Count Basie Band, which introduced the song. And we heard it there from Count Basie. Talking about Count Basie, I've lost the note. A few weeks ago, a listener sent me a message, or sent a message to the station, and would like to know about the Count Basie story, which I think I know I've actually found a copy of the Count Basie story, which I used as a feature in 2025. It was done by an interview by Nancy Wilson talking about Count Basie's orchestra. Anyhow, the listener who called in, and then I've lost all your details in the mess in my desk at home, and so if you want to hear it again, but what I had a look in the search engine under Count Basie, and there's quite a lot of stories about Count Basie, so you probably don't really need to get my copy of it. You can probably look it up and find all about Count Basie on the internet. Oh, interesting nowadays, isn't it? Everything you want, AI gets it for you. Well, I don't know whether to be able to get Helen Humes with "It's the Talk of the Town."

sweetheart. We just can't stay apart.

0: Oh, Careless Love, that was. And it was played for us by the Kings of Dixie. And I noticed Careless Love, it says a traditional of obscure origin. There we are. Nobody knows where it came from. And it's the talk of the town. They had to cancel the wedding. I didn't know about that one. It was Helen Humes. She was born 1913, 23rd of June 1913, actually. Lived till she was 68. She was an American jazz and blues singer. She was a teenage blues singer and vocalist with Count Basie's band, a saucy R&B diva and a mature interpreter of the classical popular songs. There we are. Started performing at 14. Gosh, that's a while back, isn't it? We've got an obscure, well, I don't know whether this is obscure either, but it says Sylvia and Mabo enjoy the version of A Walk in the Black Forest. Thank you, Alan, for bringing the golden years of radio to me. She's looking forward to the music on this show and singing and dancing along with Pussycat Mabo. There we are. Well, that's what we've got on the screen, yeah.
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0: And now here's a bit of boogie-woogie music from Jimmy Yancey, who was, there were three or four big upright piano players back in the 1920s, J.J. Johnson, Jimmy Yancey, and quite a few others, but here they are with some boogie-woogie piano and voice.

The singer was Mama Yancey, actually. That was Jimmy Yancey with Santa Fe Blues. And Jimmy Yancey was the by name of James Edward Yancey, born February the 20th, 1861, and 1863, actually, in Chicago. And he lived till 1951. He was an American blues pianist who established the boogie-woogie style with a slow, steady, simple left-hand bass pattern. And he married Esther Harris, who was Mummy Yancey, who sang with him at house parties and through the 1920s and 1930s. So there we are. I took you back a bit then, and you listened to that. Here's a girl called Betty O'Hara, and it don't mean a thing.

0: Wow. Makes your head go around if you listen to it in stereo, particularly the out chorus there with Betty O'Hara using both horns of the double bell euphonium. And incidentally, the piano player, Johnny Varro, the guy on both the drums and vibes was Gene Estes, Morty Korb, the fine bass player there, but starring Betty O'Hara.
1: Here we are, Betty O'Hara, playing the... She was a versatile jazz musician, singer, and composer who founded a woman's jazz quartet called the Jazzbirds. And here's Billie Holiday with one of her famous numbers. Oh, yes, called... what's it called? Fine and Mellow. This was written by Billie Holiday.
2: I love you, Poggy. Don't let him.
1: I don't think that one's fine and mellow. Just got the wrong track. We'll soon fix that. Here we are with Fine and Mellow.
0: Carrie, alto horn, and the arranger there, and the author of what he calls...

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Maybe you're listening to us on Perth Digital under Capital. You can give Sue a call on 9364988 if you want to, and you can talk to her, say hello, and tell her you're appreciating the music. 0491 866 22 is our SMS number. It's 5 minutes past one, and Lynn of Hilton's called in. The William Chu Quintet will be playing at Jazz Fremantle tomorrow between 2 o'clock and 5 p.m. Jazz Fremantle's in High Street there in Fremantle. Have a look at their website and you'll see where they are, that's for sure. Yes, it's temperature at the moment is 19 degrees. I think that's about maximum. I think 20 is what the maximum is going to be. It feels a bit cooler if you're outside. And the wind's from the southwest at 6 kilometres an hour. Haven't had any rain today, but there it is. And for the first hour of the program, I usually play... today I was a bit more of a eclectic group, but usually I play the big names from the swing era, and mostly they're American. I think they probably all were today. And there we are with them. That's the way it goes. And after that, for the next couple of hours, could come from anywhere. Well, this one comes from England. It's Kenny Ball.

0: some English shred jazz there from Kenny Ball and his orchestra, and the song is called So Do I.
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0: 9364988. And now it's time for John Gill, Mr. Perth Piano Players. John Gill's an acclaimed stride and ragtime pianist. It took him around the world, but he was probably best known for his energetic busking.

than 17 years in Murray Street and Hay Street malls. Fellow musicians said he was a consummate artist. Very few pianists in the world could play like John, and as far as Australia is concerned, I don't think anyone can. Here he is with Ain't Misbehaving, a Fats Waller number.

Ain't Misbehaving, that's John Gill. And many of our listeners would have remembered watching and hearing John Gill in the High Street malls or Murray Street. Well, he was here in Perth, where he lives, of course, for instead of being all over the world, being a virtuoso piano player. Oh, yeah. There was John Gill. Great to hear. Here's Emma Pask. She's a Sydney jazz singer, was discovered at a high school by James Morrison.

Irma Pask from Sydney with the My Fair Lady number, Wouldn't It Be Lovely? I think it was James Morrison playing the piano, backing up Irma Pask. Helena from Wembley Downs loved Bing Crosby's Wouldn't It Be... Now we have Jazz Song from High Society, one of her all-time favourites. And I'll tell you what happened, Helena. I was playing on a Wednesday night. I as part of my program, I play sort of half an hour of musicals or film songs for that you can sort of build a story around. Anyhow, I came a few weeks ago. I played High Society, and while I was playing it, I played Oh, Now You Have Jazz, and I thought that's a good introduction to my Saturday's program. So now, here we go. Not right now, but nowadays, since I've found it, I play Now We Have Jazz as a introductory music to our Saturday swing shift. That's how it works, and that's what happened. What have we got now? Acker Bilk and his orchestra, another English trad jazz with Bugle Boy March.

0: Oh, some trad jazz from Chris Barber's jazz band in England, of course, and he...
1: Peter Wynarch.
0: He brought Aka Bilkin to help him out, play the clarinet on that one, Basin Street... No, that wasn't. That was called Bugle Boy March. I'm getting ahead of myself. Next number is called Basin Street Blues, and it's played by the Storyville Jazz Band. This was recorded in the ABC here in Perth in 1989, and the CD was sent to me by Nigel Ridgway from the Heritage Reunion Jazz Band. And the Storyville Jazz Band, he says, 1989. Dixie Kidd played the cornet, Bob Benton the trombone, Peter Gross the reeds, Graham Palmer the banjo, Alex DeVries the bass, and Nigel Ridgway himself playing the drums. And here they are with Basin Street Blues.

0: Miss Lee Clark, and she'll be back later on.
1: There we are, they'll be back. No, I don't think so. The Storyville Jazz Band. That was recorded live at the Hyde Park Hotel, November 1989, by ABC FM. And there it was. Comes off a CD called Jared Jazz. And there's some locals singing for you back in 1989, anyhow. And James Morrison's going to play for us. He's going to play the flugelhorn, actually.

James Morrison's band there with that old feeling. James Morrison played the flugelhorn there, and Peter Zog is the guitarist, and James Morrison's brother John plays the drums on that particular number, that old feeling. And now Ozzie Nelson is going to play. Ozzie Nelson's an American band leader, actually, and he's the father of Ricky Nelson. I don't know what that's got to do with this program, but that's so you know who he is. And they've got My Love to Keep Me Warm. That's the number that he's going to play. I think Ozzy's going to sing a bit too. It's a 1937 number written by Irving Berlin. It was recorded at the time by Ray Noble and his orchestra. So here's Ozzie Nelson and his band.

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That's for sure. Not having that. We're going to have songs about, oh, something else anyhow. Anyhow, there.

0: There we are, Desert Caravan. I think Duke Ellington wrote that. And like I said, Ian Cooper, who was born in Queensland, plays the violin down in New South Wales now. And there he was. Right now, it's time for community announcements. And Kim's going to read a couple for us. You ready? There we go.
1: Ready. Thank you so much, Alan. The Jazz Club of WA meets Tuesday at 7:30pm at 981 Beaufort Street in Inglewood, with a different local traditional jazz band playing each week. There's good music, a large dance floor, food and drinks are also available. If you need to come along on Tuesday evenings, join in the fun and be part of the large friendly crowd. For further information, call Graham on 0411 185 361. Or check the Jazzers Club of WA's website. The telephone number again is Graham on 0411 185 361. And just time for one more, Alan.
0: Yeah.
1: This is the Callington Community Computer Club. It's a social group developed from Menshed members wanting to explore the ways in which computers, 3D printers, laser cutters and other devices could assist in making wooden items more accurately. Meetings are held at 9am on a Tuesday at the Herald Avenue Seniors Club and 1pm on Fridays at Rostrata Family Centre. Tea, coffee and biscuits are provided. Monthly morning teas or lunches are also organised. For further information, please call Dawn on 0418 504 261. That's Dawn on 0418 504 261. That's all for today, Alan.
0: Oh, there we are. That's our community announcements. Thanks, Kim, for reading them out. And we'll have another one a bit later, I think. But right now, Judith Durham's going to sing for us.

0: Denny Ball with an instrumental version of Kyu Sakamoto's big hit in 1963 called Sukiyaki. It was the first non-English song to hit number one, I think, on the Billboard in America. And before that, we heard "Oh, We Can't Help." It was, of course, it was Judith Durham in a swing jazz mood with Alexander's Ragtime Band, and she was backed up by the hottest band in town. There it was, yeah.
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0: 9364988's the number, or 0491 866 22. Oh, there's no wind at all. It's dead calm outside today. The wind temperature's gone down to 18.8 degrees. Around about 2 or just after, our feature this afternoon will be an American pianist and singer, Jay McShann, who's sort of a folk singer. Interesting man. You'll hear about a little bit about Jay McShann's life around about 2 o'clock. And Kim read out a public announcement, one of our announcements, about the Jazz Club of WA out at Beaufort Street in Inglewood. Well, next Tuesday at 7:30 will be the Stevedores Jazz Band. They're a seven-piece jazz band led by Lynn Nichols on banjo and featuring Tony Celebretti at the piano. And you can go along and listen. Starts at 7:30 at the 19th of May at the Civic Hotel in Beaufort Street in Inglewood. And very nice. The dance band's good for you, and as it said on the dance floor is good for you as well, as it said on the public announcement we read. And also you can get food and drinks at the venue. There it is. And the following Tuesday, the 26th of May, Phil Hatton's Manhattans will be featuring. They'll be on the stage then. And talking about Phil Hatton, Sue was telling me she went along to the Allegra Pizza Bar on Tuesday, this Tuesday night. Phil Hatton's group was there, and they were. She said they were marvellous. They were really good, she said. And Tony Celebretti was playing the piano there, along at that. And Kayleen Mowry was the singer. So there we are. Go to the Allegra Pizza Bar every second Wednesday night, and you'll hear Phil Hatton's band. And I think that's all I've got for the local news at the moment. Right now, and so much that I've lost my place. Perhaps if I say hello, it's Capital Community Radio. I know it's Patty Austin. Patty Austin is an American singer, and she's saying, unfortunately, she can't have lunch with Miss Otis.
2: Miss Otis regrets

Denny Ball and his jazz band with Sidney Bechet's number Petite Fleur. It was actually played on the clarinet by Monty Sunshine, who was then part of Chris Barber's band. Both Chris Barber and his orchestra and Monty Sunshine have been out here to Perth to play. I saw them at the Hyde Park Hotel, both of them actually, and I've got signed CDs somewhere from both Chris Barber and then later Monty Sunshine. But you can't beat Sidney Bechet's number Petite Fleur. And it was Miss Otis who regrets that she can't go to Madame's for lunch. It was written by Cole Porter in 1934. And Patty Austin was an American jazz singer. She was born in Harlem in New York on the 5th of August 1950. And I saw her actually with James Morrison here at somewhere in Perth, up in Burswood, in the I've forgotten where it was, but there was a tribute to Ella Fitzgerald and Louis Armstrong, and it was Patty Austin and James Morrison. A good show it was too. So you're in tune with Capital Community Radio, 101.7 in the FM band, maybe listening to us on Perth Digital under Capital. If you are, 9364988's the number. And Mary of Kewdale's called in and said, yeah, the Jazz Club of WA is in Beaufort Street in Inglewood at the Civic Hotel. She also compliments me on my radio voice. I think it must be the sounds like Louis Armstrong. I think it's probably, you reckon it's the whiskey and cigarettes that get a voice like this, doesn't it? But still, I don't think I've ever drunk whiskey in my life, and I gave up smoking 56 years ago. So it should be out of the system by now. But thanks, Murray, for the compliments of that. Oh, well. Now we're going to hear the story of Jay McShann. Oh, well, not the whole life, but a little bit of it. Jay Hootie McShann. His nickname was Hootie. He was born the 12th of January 1909, lived for 97 years. He landed in Kansas City in the 1930s, and along with fellow pianist and band leader Count Basie, established what came to be known as the Kansas City sound. And it was blues-rooted jazz driven by swinging trumpets laid over a powerful but relaxing rhythmic pulse. Oh, that sounds good, doesn't it? James Columbus McShann was born in Muskogee, Oklahoma, on the January 12th, 1909.

0: Don Byers and other groups across the southwest. While travelling to Omaha in 1936, the bus stopped for 2 hours at Kansas City, and Hootie McShann never left the town. And you'll hear about it right now.
1: 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We'll hear about the life and music of J. McShann. He passed away in 2006 at the age of 90.

0: Hey, who it is, what it is.
1: That's my Chaz nickname. He's the one to call Whiskey Hoot.
2: And Hootie he became. J. Hootie McShann, legendary Kansas City pianist and band leader whose big band of the 1930s and 40s delivered the rompin', stompin' Kansas City swing to the doorsteps of America. Music imbued with foot-pattern rhythms, boogie-woogie beats, and the quintessential Kansas City crying and shouting blues.
3: J. McShann was always close to the blues. I mean, in everything that the man does, you can hear the blues.
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3: So that he could be playing Honeysuckle Rose or he could be playing I Got Rhythm, and you still hear the blues in what he does. You get it straight down the middle with both hands.
1: His right hand running the keyboard. I can't explain it.
2: Singer Jimmy Witherspoon.
1: He's so great, you know. Art Tatum says he's the greatest pianist, blues pianist in the world.
4: What makes him so successful is his ability to project his music to the audience.
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5: These were the piano players out of Kansas City who had a style that nobody else had, and it's going to take many years before some music theorist is going to be able to sit down and analyze that, and so other people can do it.
2: He's got a style unto himself, and he's been one of the largely unsung heroes in jazz for the past 60 years. I'm Nancy Wilson. On this edition of Jazz Profiles, a tribute to J. Hootie McShann. It's no small task to capture what it is that defines the Kansas City style that evolved in the 1930s. Maybe to get at the style, you need to get at the place which so seductively drew in musicians like trumpeter Piggy Miner and violinist Claude Williams.
0: They were having a good time. I mean, it was one of them things, you know. Kansas City is a place where, you know, if you want to have some fun and you want to make some money or drink some evening at all, well, come to Kansas City.
6: Nightclub in there. Sweep out in the morning and open until the next morning, all day, all night, until the next morning. They clean it out, open right back up again. Didn't have to never go to bed if you didn't want to. Somewhere to go at all times.
2: Kansas City was the fiefdom of the legendary boss Tom Pendergast, who made sure that even during the depths of the Great Depression, the money rolled in and Kansas City never slept.
7: That was one side of life I hadn't been exposed to. And I needed that exposure, you know.
2: Wide-eyed and only 21 years old when he rolled into Kansas City in 1937, J. McShann knew right off the bat that there was something different about the place.
7: I credit it to Pendergast because Pendergast, he just opened the town up, you know. And quite naturally, when you open the town up, you see, you might as well face it. You see, you're going to take the old pimps and the girls. Those are the towns they're looking for. And then you take musicians, the places that they're looking for. Any place that's wide open, most people, 95% of the people, is looking for a town like that. That's why they tell you, man, such town is wide open, man. Wow. Yeah, man, yeah, you can make it. You can get action round the clock, 24 hours a day.
2: This wasn't to say that Kansas City was a forgiving land of opportunity. You had to be smart, meet the right musicians, and as Piggy Miner discovered, you had to be able to play.
0: It was almost

0: almost like you had to inhabit the place, you know, and hang around the people, you know. They want to find out who you are, you know, or whether you can play or not. If you couldn't play enough, they'd tell you, you know, man, you come back next time, you know what I mean.
1: There were many, hundreds back there who were just struggling musicians who gave it up, took day jobs.
2: James Condell.
1: But Jay was able to persist in it. Here was a young man in his early 20s who had come out of Muskogee, Oklahoma, who had seen the bright lights. And that's a dangerous place to be. That's a dangerous place to be. But he survived it. Uh-huh.

0: Maybe Jay survived it because he'd been thirsting for music ever since he got his first taste back in Muskogee, Oklahoma, where he was born January 12, 1916. The problem was, as he quickly discovered growing up, his taste wasn't the same as his parents'.
1: They thought My Blue Heaven was it. They'd put My Blue Heaven on, and I'd be, you know, I liked it all right, but I thought they carried it to the extreme, you know. It was just like I'd just make a frown.

if I heard it and I liked it, I knew whether I liked it or not. Because it's like one day, my dad worked at furniture company, and they would, when they got records that was just nicked or something, they'd be in the truck, you know, and so I know that they was going to throw those records away. So I just take them out every time he could bring a bunch of that stuff home in the truck. I remember one day they had a record in there by James P. Johnson and I think it was Bessie Smith and James P. Johnson. And I put that record on, and boy, I knew I liked that. And that, the name of that record was Blackwater Blues.

0: When I heard that, I knew what I liked. And I searched every record that he brought home, trying to find something else like that.
1: Jay's choice of piano was actually by default.
0: At school, he tried to get my parents to get me a horn, you know. And I always thought I wanted to play a horn. But my folks was too poor, and they couldn't buy me no horn. They tried every way to try to get me a horn, but they couldn't afford a horn for me. So that left nothing but the piano. So I guess that's the reason I would fool around on the piano every once in a while, you know.

0: Self-taught, Jay picked up what he could by ear. He listened to records, radio, other musicians around town, and tried things out at home on the family piano when his parents weren't listening too carefully.
1: My folks, they didn't want me to play nothing but church music, you know. But I could get by with that if my grandmother was over, see. After I get through playing church music for her, she says, "Now play me some of that other stuff, son, you know. I'd look around and see if the old man, he'd be reading the paper, you know. I could get by with it. Now, you know, our kids, they enjoy that, doing the, you know, bucking their pants, you know."
0: In his teens, Jay joined up with several regional bands in Oklahoma, Kansas, and New Mexico, where he gained his first professional experience as a performer. He was also following the music of Earl Hines, Duke Ellington, and the Great Territory bands of the Southwest. In 1937, a time when jobs were few and far between, Jay decided to head north to Omaha, Nebraska, where he had an uncle. But he landed in fate's hands and got off the bus halfway in Kansas City, Missouri.
1: You see, there was a bus stop. I was riding the bus to Omaha, and there was a layover about an hour and a half in Kansas City. So I didn't know what to do over the layover, and so I asked. I always knew that Basie was working at the Reno Club.
0: Needless to say, Jay didn't make it back on that bus. Count Basie had left Kansas City by then, but as Bob Porter cites, there were still plenty of reasons to stay.
2: Kansas City was a great town for big bands. There was a tradition that had gone back to the 20s with the George E. Lee Band, with T. Holder's Band, which later became Andy Kirk's 12 Clouds of Joy. The Oklahoma Blue Devils were headquartered in Kansas City as much as anywhere else, and the legendary Benny Moten Band, which evolved into the Basie Band. So there was plenty of talent and plenty of bands.
0: It was an environment in which musicians learn from each other. James Condell.
3: Jay knew nothing about the blues before he came to Kansas City. But when he got to Kansas City, there were two men who turned him around. There was a piano player named Pete Johnson. And Pete Johnson played in this joint. There's no other way to call this thing. It's a joint. And the bartender was Joe Turner. And Pete was an exponent of the blues, the boogie-woogie, the barrel house music that really would fit into an all-night type of dive in which they worked. And then Joe would sometimes join in then and start to sing in these things.

man happy as a baby boy, you know. I heard Joe and Pete, they was just sitting up there, nobody was doing anything, so he's rolling, Pete. So Pete started playing. Pete played and the band played for about 15 minutes. Then old Joe started singing the blues. Joe sung for about 15 minutes. And he went back to Pete. Roll him, Pete. Let him jump for joy. Yeah, man, happy as a baby boy, you know.

0: Rollin' Pete with Pete Johnson on piano and Joe Turner singing the blues, recorded in 1938. 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
1: Bye-bye, baby. 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
0: The boogie woogie and stride of Pete Johnson, the shouting blues of Big Joe Turner, the hard swinging big bands of Benny Moten and later Count Basie. They all contributed to the Jay McShann sound that would become the backbone of the band Jay put together.
2: Here we are. Listening to the story of Jay McShann. Interesting sort of guy. Got off at Kansas City. Decided to learn how to play the blues. Yeah, that's the way to do it. Tony and Denise at Harrisdale has called in. Loved the comments about Louis Armstrong's voice. Both of them are enjoying this show. And that's good on you. And Joan of Leaderville, thanks for playing John Gill's music. Good on you, Joan. I hope things are going well for you. And it's nice to have you listening to us on a Saturday afternoon where the temperature's almost up to the estimated maximum of 20 degrees. It's only 0.4 of a degree before that. The time's 14:20, or 2:20, I suppose, in Australian language.
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2: Yeah, good afternoon to you, Mr. John Hughes. He usually listens to this program either at work or on the way home. Oh, well, I hope so. I've got another 40 minutes to go, so looks like you better stay at work a bit longer. Righty-o. I'm Alan Watson. This is Capital Community Radio. Kim's with me. 93649888's the number. And I hope Dawn is listening, because Dawn, here's Cleo Lane and Mel Torme.

0: Oh, there we are. That was Mel Torme and Dame Cleo Lane. I Don't Think I'll Fall in Love Today, written by George and Ira Gershwin. Must be for some show, I think. I'd never heard it before, actually.
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0: We've got another community announcement, and Kim's going to bring it to you right now. Come on.
2: Okay, George, this is hot off the press, and this event is actually happening tomorrow. So the West Australian Croatian History Group collects documents and presents the stories of Croatian pioneers in WA. They also endeavour to foster community engagement by holding an annual history presentation and breakfast. This year, it'll be held at Caversham on Sunday, the 17th of May, that's tomorrow, from 8:30 a.m. with breakfast commencing at 9. Attendees will hear a presentation from Kevin Dundo on the history of the Swan Settlers Co-op. For further information and ticket bookings, please call Ivan Unkovic on 0413 887 396. That's Ivan on 0413 887 396. Thank you, Alan.
0: Oh, there's our community announcements.

That's Len Barnard, who's a Melbourne drummer, and he's got an AM actually, and he was born in Melbourne on 1929, lived till 2005. He formed a jazz band in 1940, and he's a drummer. I think I told you that, and he's a brother of Bob Barnard. They were musical family, that one, weren't they? All right, now here's Nellie Lucha, one of my favourite singers. And she's a great jazz singer, has got good diction, and the way she puts things over is brilliant. Here it is with, well, I hope it's the right number. The song has ended. The show hasn't, but...

Nelly Lucha, Afro-American R&B and jazz singer, pianist, as she was they liked her in the 1940s and 1950s. She was born in 1912, lived for 95 years, and like I said, I like the way she sings. She's got that great diction, hasn't she? There it was. Dawn of Marmion, heard Cleo Lane. Good on you. I'm getting a lot of dots on the code, but we won't go into all that, Dawn, but it's nice to have you listening to us on a Saturday afternoon. Let's go French with Django Reinhardt.

0: That was Django Reinhardt, the French gypsy guitarist there. It's got Django Reinhardt, gypsy jazz. Send a picture of him in the front with a cigarette hanging out of his mouth. That's what it had to be. And I was imagining that that was Stepan Grappelli playing the violin behind Django Reinhardt. And the number was called Daphne. Yeah, no Daphne's here, but that'll do. Yeah. Right, Vivian's here, and she speaks French, so I'm not allowed to say anything bad about French people.
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0: 9364 9888. 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Now, I've been playing this album of John Hendricks and Friends. John Hendricks is an American jazz singer. In this particular one, is scats a little bit. He's accompanied by a chorus which includes Judith Hendricks, which I think is his daughter, Aria Hendricks, which I think is his brother. It's recorded in New York City on the 3rd of December 1970. It's Jumping at Woodside. It's written by Count Basie, but here it says the words are written by John Hendricks. And I've got a big query after that. And, oh, yeah, who wrote the words? Have a listen to the words.

John Hendricks and friends with Count Basie jumping at Woodside. It says on the record, words by John Hendricks. Oh, well, it's 16 minutes and a bit later than that, 18 minutes to 3 o'clock. Kirsty's in the building getting ready to take over at 3 o'clock. But right now we've got Jazz West Big Band. This was recorded on the ABC in Perth on December 1994. And Jazz West Big Band includes Andy Vance playing the piano and Paul Millard on alto sax. Here's Jerome Kern's All the Things You Are.

0: That was the Jazz West big band, certainly were. They got 18 people in that band. They wouldn't get on the stage at here anyhow. At Capitol, would fill up the room. And that was All the Things You Are, written by Jerome Kern. Marif of Kewdale SMS'd a message, and she said, oh, this one I've got to read out to you. She said, I spoke with Kim earlier asking a question. Who's Kim, she said. No, she didn't say that. I made that up. Kim's a producer. It says how nice she was and how helpful. She, please acknowledge her, as the producer seldom gets any applause. Love the music, Alan. And that's right, because I've got both Kim and Vivian out there. They don't even get a chance to say anything. That's right. I always tell them I'm the man behind the microphone, so be careful what you say. And now I've lost my place. We're going to hear the Stumptown Jazz. This was recorded in Portland in Oregon, and the band was made up there of people, and Phil Hatton, our band leader here from Perth, was the saxophonist, and recorded in Portland, Oregon, in the US of A on February 1998. It's a nice song. I've got good written on it, so it must be all right, like I've got good written on Kim's write-up on the screen. I think she might have made that up, to be quite honest. Right, well, here it is, Within the Dark.
1: In the dark.

right when I had good written alongside that. That was good, wasn't it? That was In the Dark, and it was the Stumptown Jazz Band. And Phil Hatton was part of that music there that we heard. 5 minutes to three. At 3 o'clock, we've got Kirsty to bring you cool music.

This is Frankie Trumbow and his orchestra there with a number. Oh, we didn't get to hear it anyhow. It was called Bye Bye Blues. Started off well. Thank you for being with Kim and I this afternoon. And we hope you enjoyed the show. And we hope we brought you some fun and some laughter to go along with the afternoon. Here it is. I won't be here next week. Keith Bolan will be here doing this program, so be nice to him next week. We'll go out with Edith Piaf.

0: I don't think I've heard Edith Piaf sing in English before, and I think it sounded better in French. You've been listening to Saturday Afternoon Swing Shift with Alan Watson and Kim, and it's time to hand over. The time is 3 o'clock.
1: Thank you so much, Alan, and for another wonderful Saturday afternoon swing shift, ably assisted by his producer, Kim, and some wonderful songs in there, and lovely Edith Piaf to finish off the programme. And remember that Saturday afternoon swing shift is held every Saturday from 12 till 3. Well, a very good afternoon and welcome. My name's Kirsty. I'm joined by my producer, Viviane, and you're going to be listening to Golden Days of Radio for the next 3 hours, right through until 6 this evening. All your nostalgic musical favourites from the late 30s right through to the late 70s. A little bit of everything, some Hollywood musicals, some popular ballads and everything in between. 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And if you'd like to pop through a call during today's programme, the number here is 9364 9888. And our text line, if you wanted to send through a message, is 0491 8666 22. And before we get going, we'll have a look at our weather. It's a lovely day out there, a little cloudy, but very, very nice. 18.2 is our current temperature. We did hit 19.7 at 10 past 2, so a little shade under 20. And for the rest of the day, we're going to be having light winds, mostly sunny. We're going down to a bit of a chilly 7 degrees tonight, and then for tomorrow, Sunday the 17th of May, a mostly sunny day with a top of 21 and partly cloudy, and there is the chance of morning fog about the hills and a slight chance of a shower if you live in the southwest. And then similar for Monday the 18th, after a low of 9, a top of 22, another partly cloudy day. Again, the chance of morning fog, and there'll be light winds and a mostly sunny afternoon. And then, believe it or not, we're going up to the mid-20s again for the later in the week, so no sign of rain, so we might have to keep watering our gardens anyway, at least till the 1st of June anyway. Okay, let's start off today's programme with a song which goes all the way back to 1933.

Dean Martin live there singing a song written for the Rodgers and Hammerstein musical South Pacific, Some Enchanted Evening. And we started off the set with Billy Cotton and his band with a very popular song in 1933, Margie, and was later recorded and was a big hit for Jim Reeves as well. Okay, time for a duet. I just love to play duets. It's almost like two for the price of one, isn't it?

a little bit of nostalgia there for me, actually. Olivia Newton-John with Sam. I think that was the first song of hers I ever heard. When I was a youngster, I suffered terribly from car sickness, so my dad made up a cassette tape, remember those, of songs to keep me occupied while we were driving, and I think he threw that one in there as well. So, yes, that takes me back a little bit. And we also heard from the very cheeky always Harry Roy and his orchestra with a big hit of his from 1933, Canadian Capers. And we started off that set of three with Louis Prima and Keeley Smith, I'm in the Mood for Love. Now, the Rats of Tobruk WA Remembrance Association invites all descendants of the legendary rats and anyone interested in their activities to join the organisation in promoting its objectives, preserve the rats' memories and commemorate their gallant actions. If you would like to find out more or become a member, you can call Anne on 0435 048 256, and your valued support will contribute to perpetuating the memory of the Rats of Tobruk. So that number again, Anne on 0435 048 256.

there's lots of things you gotta know. 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
1: Oh!
0: That is what's known as emotin' going cold.
2: How about sparkin'?
0: Parlor's darkin'?
2: Yeah.
0: And you're longin' for a fond embrace?
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3: A song from that wonderful musical, Seven Brides for Seven Brothers, Jane Powell and the Brothers with Goin' Cotton. I have that on DVD, so I'll have to pull that one out and watch it again. It's a fantastic film. I think I've also seen it on the big screen somewhere in Perth as well. Really great film. And we also heard from Frank Sinatra, That Old Feeling, which was a song from his 1960 album, Nice and Easy. 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And a big hello to everyone listening digitally, if you might be interstate or overseas or even up north or down south in WA. It's lovely to have your company this Saturday afternoon. My name's Kirsty and I'm joined by my producer Viviane, and you're listening to Golden Days of Radio. We'll both be with you all the way through until 6 o'clock this evening. And if you'd like to pop in a call during today's programme, the number here at Capital is 9364 9888, and our text line, if you wanted to send through a little message, is 0491 8666 22. Now we're going to go back to the late 1930s with this next Australian artist.

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Ella Fitzgerald, thanks for the memory. That was the Academy Award-winning song from 1938 and was always associated with Bob Hope. We also heard from Louis Jordan and his Timpani Five with a number one hit of his from 1947, Ain't Nobody Here But Us Chickens. And we started off with Australian orchestra leader Brian Lawrence and his Lansdowne House Orchestra, Sailing Along on a Carpet of Clouds, which sounds nice. And I think there is a carpet of clouds out there. It's a very lovely Saturday afternoon, so I hope wherever you are, whatever you're doing, you're enjoying it. Not too cold, not too hot, just perfect weather, isn't it? We're very lucky here in Perth, aren't we? Now, speaking of Academy Award-winning songs, so is this next song.

And that was the Moonlight Moods Orchestra with the song On a Clear Day You Can See Forever. That was a very popular song in the late 1960s and was recorded by quite a lot of people, namely Barbra Streisand, Matt Munro, and also Frank Sinatra, to name a few. And we also heard from Australian singer Barry Crocker singing the Academy Award-winning song from 1970, For All We Know, which was a very big hit for the Carpenters. And if you are a Carpenters fan, I have one of their songs coming up next hour for you, so stay tuned. In the meantime, we're going to go to a gentleman now who was one of the greatest singers of the 20th century and was also listed, I believe, the third most popular film actor of all time.

American vocal group from the 1950s, The Four Nights, with their song from 1954, I Get So Lonely, Oh Baby Mine. We also heard from Marilyn Monroe from the film Gentlemen Prefer Blondes with Bye Bye Baby. And we started off that trio with Bing Crosby, Along the Way to Waikiki. And I've had a call from Tony and Denise from Harrisdale. Hello to both of you, and they especially love that Bing Crosby track. That's good to hear. And yes, I believe he was the third or maybe the fourth biggest movie star of all time. He trailed just behind, I think it was John Wayne, Clark Gable. So yes, he might have been number three, but really he was a huge star in the 30s, 40s and 50s as well. So there you go. Not only a wonderful singer, but a great movie actor as well. Okay, I've got time for a couple more songs before 4 o'clock, and then I'll update you on our current weather. In the meantime, let's hear from Tom Jones.

Margaret Whiting there to finish off the first hour of Golden Days of Radio with Over the Rainbow, widely considered to be the greatest song ever written in some little polls they've done over the years. And she certainly does it justice, doesn't she? And we also heard from Tom Jones with Unchained Melody. Well, we're right on 4 o'clock. You're listening to Kirsty Ruck here on Golden Days of Radio. Myself and my producer Viviana with you right through until 6 o'clock with all your nostalgic musical favourites from the 30s to the 70s. And you're tuned to Capital Community Radio 101.7 FM and Capital on Perth Digital. And if you'd like to pop in a call during the programme today, our number here at Capital 9364 9888, or if you'd like to send through a message on our text line, the number is 0491 866 22. And looking at our weather at the moment, it's gone down slightly in the last hour. It's now 17.5 degrees, and the rest of the evening is going to be mostly sunny with light winds. We're going for a bit of a chilly low tonight of 7, and then for tomorrow, Sunday the 17th of May, a top of 21, a partly cloudy day with a chance of a bit of morning fog around the hills, and there is the slight chance of a shower if you live in the southwest, and light winds. And then into Monday, we're going down to 9 degrees, and then a top on Monday of 22, another partly cloudy day, the chance of morning fog, but there will be a mostly sunny afternoon, and then the temperature warming up a bit for mid to late week as well. So a nice way to end off our last month of autumn. There's only a couple of weeks left, and goodness, we'll be into winter already, won't we? Okay, well, and thank you so much for your company this afternoon. It's always a pleasure to present Golden Days. So we're going to start off the second hour of Golden Days with this one for you.

The Seekers with Colours of My Life. We also heard from Frankie Lane with Love is a Golden Ring, and we started off with Nelson Riddle's Orchestra and Playboy's Theme, which was written by songwriter Cy Coleman, who'd written the hits How Little We Know and Witchcraft, and then in the late 60s he wrote the music for Sweet Charity. So very talented songwriter there. And I've had a call from Richard from Maylands. Hello, Richard. Thank you for calling in. He's enjoying the music this afternoon. That's great to hear. Now, in the last week or two, I've been raiding my uncle's CD collection. He had a wonderful mismatch of every CD. He did enjoy female jazz singers. I've popped a few in today's program, and I found this next one, which I hope you'll like. I thought it was a good one.

We heard there from Harry Secombe, All Things Bright and Beautiful. And I've had a call from Sylvia, who's also listening with her cat. So that actually was a very appropriate song, wasn't it? All creatures great and small. We play for everyone here at Capital. And we also heard from Carmen McRae, I Can't Do Anything At All. And that was from an album she did in the late 50s called Mad About the Man, which was an album of songs written by Noel Coward. So I hope you enjoyed that one. Now, the Melville Scrabble Club meets every Monday between 9:30 a.m. and 3:30 p.m. at the Melville Bowling Club, 592 Canning Highway in Alfred Cove. The club offers men and women of all ages a cheerful day in congenial company, exercising the mind with the world's favourite board game. You're welcome to go along morning or afternoon at a time to suit. So if you'd like to know more, please call Delise on 0416 502 268. And that number again for the Melville Scrabble Club, call Delise 0416 502 268.

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the Carpenters, Can't Smile Without You. We also went back to 1943 with Judy Garland and Tommy Dorsey and his orchestra from the film Girl Crazy, in which he co-starred with Mickey Rooney, and that was Gershwin's I Got Rhythm. And we started off that set of three with Perez Prado and his orchestra, Cherry Pink and Apple Blossom White. Okay, you're listening to Golden Days of Radio. My name's Kirsty and I'm joined by my producer Viviane, and we're pretty much halfway through the program now. We're with you right through until 6 o'clock this evening with all your musical favourites from the 30s to the late 70s in a bit of a Saturday afternoon relaxed mode. And this is Capital Community Radio 101.7 FM and Capital on Perth Digital. And if you'd like to pop in a call during the program today, the number here is 9364 9888, or if you'd like to send through a message, the text line is 0491 8666 22. Okay, we're going to go back to 1955 now with a very popular vocal group, the Maguire Sisters.

Ah, he was a great talent, wasn't he? Australian New Zealand singer Ricky May. What a wonderful world, and what a wonderful artist he was. And we also heard from the Maguire sisters with their hit from 1955, Sincerely. And I've had a call from Carol. Hello, Carol. She's called in to say how much she loved hearing Harry Secombe. That's great to hear. Thank you so much for your call, Carol. Okay, who have we got next? Now, I've been playing a couple of Academy Award winning songs, and here's another one for you.

A song from the Frank Lesser musical Guys and Dolls. That was Dinah Shore with If I Were a Bell. And we heard from a British vocal group from the 1950s called the Stargazers with 20 Tiny Fingers. Well, we're going to hear a song now, which is a classic Irving Berlin.

That was the song Moon Glow and performed by Carly Simon. We also got there in the end with Percy Faith and his orchestra. It's amazing what a little bit of spit and polish will do to a CD. Anyway, we heard a theme from A Summer Place, which was one of his most recognisable songs. And we started off that set of three with Fred Astaire and Irving Berlin's Cheek to Cheek. Well, I've got time for two to three more songs before 5 o'clock, and then I'll give you some more weather details on the hour. And in the meantime, let's hear from our own Frank Ifield.

0: Oh, a dramatic way to end the second hour of Golden Days of Radio. Doris Day with the title song from her 1955 movie Love Me or Leave Me, a biopic about the 1920s singer Ruth Etting, and she co-starred in that film with James Cagney. We also heard the dual pianos of Ferranti and Teicher with the love theme from The Godfather, and we started off that set of three with A Fool Such as I from Frank Ifield. Well, we're just after 5 o'clock now. We'll have a quick look at our weather. Oh, it's gone down a little bit more in the last hour. It's now 16.7 degrees. We're going down to a low tonight of 7, a little bit of a chilly one. And it's going to be a nice day tomorrow, top of 21 for Sunday the 17th of May. A partly cloudy day, the chance of morning fog around the hills and the slight chance of a shower in the southwest if you're down that way in WA. And then for Monday the 18th of May, after a low of 9, another partly cloudy day and a top of 22, and also the chance of morning fog, but it'll be a mostly sunny afternoon, and then warming up for later, mid to later in the week as well. 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My name's Kirsty. I'm joined by my producer, Vivian, and we're with you until 6 o'clock with Golden Days of Radio. And then at 6 o'clock, remember to stay tuned to Colleen, who'll present Capital Country for you for the next couple of hours to see you into your Saturday evening. And if you'd like to pop in a call for the rest of the program, the number here at Capital is 93649888, or if you'd like to type out a message with your name and suburb through our text line, the number is 0491 866 22. Okay, we're going to start off the third hour of Golden Days with a little bit of comedy for you.
1: Well, now I tell you all.

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The first step every time, I tell you. Cha-cha-cha. Ah!

Tony Martin, What's Good About Goodbye? We have a lot of Tony Martin fans out there, don't we? And we also heard Peggy Lee and Jim Backus, who was the voice of Mr. Magoo. Do you remember those wonderful Mr. Magoo cartoons they used to do? And Jim Backus was also, now let me see, was he the professor on Gilligan's Island, I believe? There we go, there's my memory going. Anyway, that was called Mr. Magoo Does the Cha-Cha. And I think there's a side B to that record somewhere, so I'll have to see if I can find that one for you. Okay, let's hear now from Julie Andrews.

Well, a beautiful song there from Johnny Mathis, Should I Wait or Should I Run to Her? We also went back to the early 1950s with Kay Kaiser and his orchestra, Who Wouldn't Love You? And the vocal on that was Harry Babbitt and Trudy Evans. And we started off with Julie Andrews singing a song written by the Gershwins, How Long Has This Been Going On? And thank you so much for sending through an SMS. Ronnie from Mount Claremont, who's enjoying hearing the songs this afternoon, some she said she's never heard before, so that's always very gratifying. We don't want to just play the same old ones, do we? It's always, I do actually like playing well-known songs by someone, but sung by someone else, just so you get a little bit of something different, a little bit of perspective, don't you? Now, do you have an interest in floral art? The Southern Floral Art Group meets on the fourth Saturday of each month between 10:30 a.m. and 1:30 p.m. at the Wattle Grove Baptist Church in Puddy Lane. 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

A duet there between Willie Nelson and Julio Iglesias with To All the Girls I've Loved Before. And we also heard from our own Kylie Minogue with Tears on My Pillow, which I think was a 1950s or 1960s hit, which she released in the late 80s to coincide with her film The Delinquents. Okay, let me see. What have we got now? This is the Academy Award-winning song I was going to play for you a little earlier on, so I've finally got there for you.

Vera Lynn, It's Impossible, which was also a big hit in the 1970s for Perry Como. We also heard from Steve Lawrence, Go Away Little Girl, and that was a number one hit for him in 1962. And we started off with Aka Bilk and The Way We Were. Well, you're tuned to Capital Community Radio 101.7 FM and Capital on Perth Digital. My name's Kirsty. I have my producer Viviane sitting outside waiting for your calls, waiting for your texts if you want to pop in a call. And we're with you until 6 o'clock and Colleen is warming up in the next studio to present Capital Country at 6 o'clock for you. And if you'd like to pop in a call during today's Golden Days of Radio program, you can call on 9364 9888, or if you'd like to send through a text on our text line 0491 866 22. Okay, we're going to hear now from Ted Heath and his orchestra.

Well, they had some catchy tunes from those Disney films, didn't they? That was The Monkey's Uncle, which was the name of the film and the name of that song from 1964, and performed by Annette Funicello and the Beach Boys. And we also heard from Ted Heath and his orchestra from 1950, Button Up Your Overcoat, which I guess we'll be doing for the next few months, won't we? And I've had a call from Leo from Palmyra, who's enjoying this afternoon's music. Thank you so much for calling in, Leo, and lovely to hear. It's always great fun to put a show together and give the audience a little something different sometimes. Now, for all you romantics out here, I'm sure you'll enjoy this pure bit of romance.

A song from the musical Showboat from 1951. Catherine Grayson and Howard Keel, Why Do I Love You? That wonderful Jerome Kern Oscar Hammerstein musical. We also heard from Australian singer Joy Nichols with Cherry Stones from the mid-1950s. And we started off with Joseph Schmidt and A Star Fell from Heaven. Well, this next song I've got for you is quite appropriate, I think, for the weather today. It's called Overcast.

And that was Ray Bolger. You might know him as the Scarecrow from The Wizard of Oz, a wonderful Broadway vaudeville and movie performer. And Once in Love with Amy, which became his signature song, really, was written by Frank Lesser for the Broadway musical Where's Charlie in 1948, a big hit for him, and then became a standard and recorded by a lot of artists. And we also heard from Australian orchestra leader George Trevert with Norma Francis on vocal with a song called Overcast. Well, I'm about to leave you now, head out the door. I'm going to send you off with, shuffle off with one more song, Mexican Shuffle by Herb Alpert and the Tijuana Brass. And then I'm going to hand you over to Colleen for Capital Country. And I'd like to say a big thank you to Viviane for answering all my calls and to everyone for listening in. This is Kirsty now signing off. Enjoy the rest of your weekend. Bye for now.

That was Bill Munro and his Bluegrass Boys with a tune called Jenny Lynn. Good evening and welcome to Capital Country on Capital Community Radio, 101.7 FM, Capital Digital, and around the world on the internet. My name is Colleen, and if you'd like to give us a call, our number is 9364 9888. A very big thank you to Kirsty and Viviane for their absolutely delightful golden years of radio show. And we've got two very special birthdays coming up this particular week. On this coming Wednesday, Viviane is celebrating her birthday, and on Friday, our dancing queen Sylvina celebrates hers. Outside at the moment, it's sitting on 16.4 degrees, and the rest of tonight looks like it's going to be partly cloudy. Sunday, the 17th of May, a minimum expected of 7 to a maximum of 21. There is a 20% chance of rain and a chance of fog in the hills in the morning, and there's a slight chance of a shower in the southwest. Monday, the 18th of May, a minimum expected of 9, maximum 22, 10% chance that we could get a spot of rain. And the fire danger rating for the Swan Inland North and the Swan Inland South is moderate, but the Swan Coastal North and South, there's no rated listing at the moment. Well, you're listening to Capital Country for the next 2 hours of country music. So let's get going with this little ditty.

That was a group called Blue Billy Grit, and the song they sang was called There Is a Time. A group called Authentic Unlimited sang for us You'll Find Me, a bit of a southern gospel song there. And starting our set of three was Boone Reed, who played for us a traditional Appalachian tune called Sourwood Mountain. It's 11 minutes past six, and good evening, Sylvia and Marbo. Thank you for joining us this evening.

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3: We just heard from Frank Ifield with the song called Cattle Call. Before him, we had Carson Robinson with the song Don't Let My Spurs Get Rusty When I'm Gone. And starting our little group off was Tex Williams with a song called Hardy Breed, about our truckers out there who work very hard. And William James Walker was born on the 26th of July 1924 in Port Melbourne, Victoria. He performed under the name Tex Williams. Some people confuse him with the American Tex Williams, who was born under the name of Solly Paul Williams. The Australian Tex Williams was involved with the Melbourne country music scene, playing banjo, and was a member of the Victorian Banjo Club. He bought his first guitar for £5 in 1940. After learning how to pick and strum, he entered several talent quests and won several of them. He worked as a brake carter with horse and cart, also worked on the railroad as well as a horse breaker. Later in the 1940s, he hit the road performing at local pubs, earning between £3 to £4 in an afternoon, compared to the 10 shillings a week working in a shearing shed. He ended up in Sydney and performed in places such as the Tivoli Tavern. By 1952, he recorded two singles with Regal Xenophone, then gave away music for a short time to work as a horsebreaker. Returning to music in 1954, he appeared with Slim Dusty, Reg Lindsay, as well as a whole host of other country music artists. And in the late 1950s, he participated in a rodeo where he was seriously injured. He joined the Royal Victorian Blind Show in the 1962 and stayed with them for a year. Up until 1983, he continued performing and recording and was inducted into the Tamworth Hands of Fame in 1982. And a big thank you to George for looking after me tonight.

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0: Punch and cow sure don't arouse me anymore. I'm getting tired of listening to the coyotes snoring.

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Too heavy. Every time I wore them, my pants would fall down. Sometimes I'm tempted to break the code of the West. Come right out and say,

We just heard from Ray Benson and Brennan Lee singing In Texas with the band. Ian Betteridge sang for us Farmer's Daughter. Starting our group off, Zeke Manners and his boy told us of the lament, I'm a Tired Cowboy. It's 27 minutes to 7 o'clock. The Doll and Toy Group of WA meet on the fourth Saturday of the month, 12 noon to 3 p.m. at the Loftus Recreation Centre, corner of Loftus and Vincent Street in Leederville. Part of this group is the Doll Doctor, specialising in repairs and restoration of dolls, teddies and cane prams. New members are always welcome. If you would like to find out more about this organisation or have need of the Doll Doctor service, please call Robin on 0435 327 462. I'll give you Robin's number again, so that's 0435 327 462.

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That was Eric Bogle with the song called Front Row Cowboy. And the song called San Antonio Rose was sung for us by Patty Page. Starting our little set of three off, we had Tasmanian-born Jean Stafford, and she was doing a duet with Kitty Wells, and they sang for us It Wasn't God Who Made Honky Tonk Angels. It's just ticked over to 16 minutes to 7 o'clock.

The Hobo's Meditation was sung for us by the combined talents of Dolly Parton, Emmylou Harris and Linda Ronstadt. Let the Canefields Burn was sung by Graham Connors. And starting our little group off, we had Mrs. E. Presnell, and she played for us Shady Grove on her auto harp. It's 8 minutes to 7 o'clock.

from a live recording from the Canadian Country Music Hall of Fame. That was their chairman, Gary Buck, and he sang for us One Step of a Two-Step. And just before him, we had Owen Blundell singing Rockin' Over River. It's 1 minute to 7 o'clock, and outside at the moment, it's sitting on 15.5 degrees. And for the rest of tonight, it looks like it's going to be partly cloudy. Tomorrow, Sunday, the 17th of May, there's a minimum expected of 7 degrees, quite cold, so rug up. Expecting a maximum of 21 with a 20% chance of rain, possible chance of fog in the hills, and a slight chance of showers in the southwest. Monday the 18th of May, a minimum expected of 9 to a maximum of 22, partly cloudy with a 10% chance of rain. And again, there could be a chance of some morning fog. So if the fog is out there, please make sure you've got your lights on. If you have fog lights, turn them on, and please take a bit of extra caution when you're driving around. 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You can find out lots of interesting information on there, and you can also find a mugshot or two of your favourite presenter or your favourite producer. Coming up at 8 o'clock, we've got Capital Jukebox. So that's going to be an absolutely fabulous program. And very shortly, we're going to have Top of the Haystack when we look at the year 1985. My gosh, the year's gone very, very quickly. We started at 1927, and we're already up to 1985. Until we hear the next three songs, then we'll have Top of the Haystack.

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1: We just heard from Warren H. Williams, who is from the Northern Territory, and he sang for us Down That Road. Linda Martell sang The Wedding Cake, and starting our second hour off was the Aussie Bush Band with My Swag Upon My Shoulder. 10 minutes, it's just sneaking up on 11 minutes past 7 o'clock, and it's time for Top of the Haystack. And tonight we're looking at 1985. Hands up if you were born in 1985. And as of May 6th and 20th, the Academy of Country Music Awards is hosted, and the big winners of the year are Alabama George Strait and Reba McEntire. The Country Music Association also introduced a new award to that year's award ceremony, and they added the Music Video of the Year, which was won by Hank Williams Jr. for his video entitled All My Rowdy Friends Are Coming Over Tonight. During the year, the New York Times publishes a story that declares country music is dead. To counter that, a number of new artists make their appearance and work behind the scenes to change that trend. Meanwhile, down in Australia, Tracy Costa, who is the daughter of Stan Costa, the Flying Emus, Owen Blundell, all record their first country music album. And on the 21st of January 1985, Jazza Smith and Keith Blinman release a book called Book of Australian Country Music. In July, Australian country music development are taken over by Television New England, and Slim Dusty unveils his effigy at the Gallery of Stars. His wax figure completes the set of 20 wax figures of Australian country music artists that were constructed in Nashville at a cost of $100,000. Three songs that made it to number one either in Canada or America: Baby Got Her Blue Jeans On by McDaniels, written by Bob McDill, originally meant for Conway Twitty, but Conway decided John Anderson's voice would be better for it. John Anderson turned it down, and eventually Mel McDaniels recorded it on Capitol Nashville label on August 23rd. Third in 1984, and it was released 12th of October 1984, but didn't make the US Billboard Hot

country singles until February 23rd, 1985. It also made number one on the Canadian RPM country tracks on March 2nd. Have Mercy, The Judds, written by Paul Kennelly, recorded on RCA Curb label at the Creative Workshop, Blueberry Hill, Tennessee, released September 1985, made number one on the US Billboard Hot Country Singles, December 21, only made it to number two in Canada. What I Didn't Do by Steve Wariner, written by Wood Newton and Michael Noble, recorded on MCA label on December 15th, 1984. It made number one on the Canadian RPM country tracks on April 6th and only made it to number three in the US. Inducted into the Country Music Hall of Fame for 1985 was the bluegrass duo Flatt and Scruggs. Lester Flatt, born 1914, died 1979, and Earl Scruggs, born 1924, died 2012, both former members of Bill Monroe's Bluegrass Boys. Between 1945 and 1948, they left Monroe's group and formed the Foggy Mountain Boys in 1948 and performed together until 1969, when Earl Scruggs, who had a progressive tendency, worked with King Curtis and also included some Bob Dylan songs. After the breakup, Lester Flatt found the group Nashville Grass. They were members of the Grand Ole Opry, and one of their most notable songs that they played was The Ballad of Jed Clampett, which you would have heard if you ever watched the Beverly Hillbillies TV show. Here are those three songs.

0: three songs that made it to number one, either in the US or Canada. That was Steve Wariner with What I Didn't Do, The Judds, Have Mercy, and Mel McDaniel started our Top of the Haystack set off with Baby Got Her Blue Jeans On. The Vision Impaired and Blind Bowlers of WA is an organisation promoting the sport of lawn bowls for people who have vision impairment or are totally blind, enabling them to play lawn bowls. They meet at the Perth Bowling Club to Plain Street East Perth every Wednesday at 9:15 a.m, bowling until midday, finishing with lunch and good conversation. The group are seeking new members, vision impaired and sighted people who assist the bowlers. Call Dawn on 0412 891098 for more details. I'll give you Dawn's number again, so that's 0412 891098. And good evening, Sylvie from Westminster. Thank you for your call and for joining us tonight.
1: Good morning, Captain.

That was Jim Ed Brown with Whispering Hope, Patsy Cline with Today, Tomorrow and Forever, and a group that calls themselves the Fendermen. And they sang for us Mule Skinner Blues, and the Fendermen took their name from the musical instruments that they played, the Fender guitar. Mr. Mike Hart has entered the studios and he's going to be taking over at 8 o'clock with Capitol Jukebox, and that's bound to be a smashing show.

Old Blue was the song sung for us by the Wayfarers. Connie Smith sung Surely. And starting our set of three was Leapy Lee, one of a few men who sang the song Harper Valley PTA. Mostly we've heard women singing the song. And Harper Valley PTA was written by Tom T. Hall. And it was inspired by a lady he knew when he was growing up in his hometown.

We just heard Stan Costa with the song called Travelling My Own Track. Gentleman Jeff Brown with A Lot of Little Things. And starting our set of three, we had the Canadian duo of the Newman Sisters, and they sang for us May You Never Be Alone. And thank you very much, Richard from Dianella, for your call and for your comments. That brings us to the end of Capital Country for this particular week. Thank you very much, George, for looking after me. And Mr. Mike Hart is ready and raring next door to take you through with some Capital Jukebox. Thank you for each and every one of you for tuning in once again on a Saturday night. I'll be back next week with a little bit more country for you to tap your toes and maybe get up and have a bit of a boot scoot too. Thank you to those who phoned and left messages and also sent text messages as well. So on behalf of, next lot of songs that'll take us out is All That Heaven Will Allow by the Mavericks and Ducks on the Mill Pond by Aubrey Haynes, or Aubrey Haney, I should say. So on behalf of George and myself, we would like to wish you a pleasant evening, stay well, stay safe, and until we are together again, may you all have many happy dreams.

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Welcome to Capital Jukebox for this Saturday night. And my name's Mike Hart, and tonight it's 70s Jukebox. I'll be playing the entire show of 70 songs and all the hits from 1970, which was around at the time the Beatles broke up, through to 79, which was the new wave era. So all the songs in between that, of course, through the disco era as well. Okay, so we started off with a Rockin' Pneumonia and the Boogie Woogie Flu. That was from 1973, Johnny Rivers. And, of course, Boogie Woogie Flu can't be cured by rest or vaccinations or even antibiotics. The only way you can get rid of Boogie Woogie Blue or Boogie Woogie Flu is more dancing. So I'm going to try tonight to get you dancing so that you ward that Boogie Woogie Flu off. Thanks, before we go on with my rubbish, thanks to Colleen Hunter and the great Colleen Hunter, the country queen, and George for stepping in for the producer's role for another great Capital Country tonight. So thanks very much for that. My producer tonight is Matt, and you can contact Matt on 9364 9888, 9364 9888, if you want to have a chat with Matt. That's a good slogan. And the SMS there is 0491 866 22. So that's 0491 866 22. Hope you enjoyed tonight's show. Just a little bit of a update on the weather before we get into the music. Maximum today was 19.7 at about 2:10 this afternoon, after an overnight low of 14.8 at 7:55 this morning. Actually, the current temperature is 14.8 as well. So the minimums, the temperature is going down. It's going to be a bit chilly tonight. Minimum tonight will be 7, so get the extra blanket on. Maximum tomorrow, though, will be 21. It's going to be partly cloudy, the chance of morning fog around the hills, but mostly sunny. And then on Monday, it's going to be similar, 22 degrees after an overnight low of 9. The chance of morning fog, but mostly sunny afternoon and light winds. So it's going to be a nice couple of days. We had a little bit of rain yesterday, but not too much. But generally, the weather's been pretty nice lately, isn't it? All right, so let's get into it now. Let's get into our 70s music. And this song, particular song, is from 1976. And this one was a disco song from a group by the name of MFSB, which is Mother, Father, Sister, Brother. But the thing was, they were a collection of about 30 session musicians in Philadelphia who actually developed a song called The Sounds of Philadelphia.

That's Dutch band Shocking Blue and Venus. Of course, that was later covered by an all-female group called Bananarama. And before that, we heard from the Sounds of Philadelphia, of course, from MFSB. And that was actually from 1974. I think it was said it was from 1976. All right, it's 13 minutes past 8. You're listening to Capital Jukebox, all 70s tonight. And Rob from Gosnells sent an SMS quite a while ago, and he said he was enjoying the great mix of music. I think he was referring to Colleen's show. So that's one for Colleen there. So if you're listening, Colleen, that's another one. Rob was listening to your show, and he also said have a great weekend. So thanks, Rob. You're a very loyal listener. Thanks very much if you're still listening. And thanks for that SMS. MS as well. All right, Paul Simon wrote a song in 1976, which he was just after his first divorce. So he decided to make a little bit of a funny song out of it rather than be miserable. So he wrote this song, which was called 50 Ways to Leave Your Lover.

0: Breaker 19, this here's a rubber duck. You got a copy on me, Big Ben, come on. Yeah, 10-4, Big Ben, for sure, for sure. By golly, it's clean, clear to Flagtown, come on. Yeah, it's a big 10-4 there, Big Ben. Yeah, we definitely got the front door, good buddy. Mercy sakes alive, looks like we've got us a convoy.
1: It was the dark of the moon on the 6th of June in a Kenworth pulling logs.

0: quarter, back off them hogs. 10-4, about 5 miles or so. 10, roger, them hogs is getting intense up here.
1: By the time we got into Tulsa Town, we had 85 trucks in all. But they's a roadblock up on the Cloverleaf, and them bears is wall to wall. Yeah, them smokies as thick as bugs on a bumper. They even had a bear in the air. I says, calling all trucks, this here's the duck. We about to

0: Sorry, Big Ben, you're still too close. See how them hulk is starting to close up my sinuses. Mercy sakes, you better back off another 10.
1: Well, we rolled up Interstate 44 like a rocket sled on rails. We tore up all of our swindle sheets and left them setting on the scales. By the time we hit that shy town, them bears was getting smart. They'd brought up some reinforcements from the Illinois National Guard. There's armored cars and tanks and jeeps and rigs of every size. Yeah, them chicken coops was full of bears and choppers filled the skies. Well, we shot the line, we went for broke with 1,000 screaming trucks and 11 long-haired friends of Jesus in a chartreuse microbus.
0: Duck to Sodbuster. Come on there, you have 10-4 Sodbuster. Listen, you want to put that microbus in behind that suicide jockey? Yeah, he's hauling dynamite. He needs all the help he can get.
1: Well, we laid a strip for the Jersey Shore, prepared to cross the line. I could see the bridge was lined with bears, but it didn't have a doggone dime. I says, Pigpen, this here's a rubber duck. We just ain't going to pay no toll. So we crashed the gate doing 98. I says, let them truckers.

Washer 20, Omaha. Well, they ought to know what to do with them hogs out there for sure. Well, mercy sakes, good buddy. We're going to back on out here, so keep the buttons off your glass and the bear.

That was R&B singer Anita Ward with You Can Ring My Bell. That was from 1979, and that was a great dance hit of the time. Before that, we heard from C.W. McCall. Now, C.W. McCall was a character developed by a guy called Bill Fries, and he was obviously was a CD or CB radio announcer, and we heard all the jargon during that song, Convoy, which was a big hit in 1976, and certainly that really caught the... There was a lot of industrial action around with truck drivers at that stage as well, so there was clashes with police about hours the truck drivers were spending in the trucks and driving, and the union was fighting on their behalf as well. So it was a fair bit of industrial action at that stage, so that's where that song came from as well. Okay, 25 minutes past 8, you're listening to Capital Jukebox. Hope you're enjoying the music tonight. What were you doing in the 70s? Were you alive? Were you born yet? I certainly was. I was in high school. I was going to, in the early 70s, I was going to high school, then went to uni in the mid to late 70s, and I was starting in the workforce back down about 1979. So, yeah, that spanned my whole teenage life, the 70s, and my early 20s as well. So certainly some of this music is bringing back memories for me. Hopefully it's bringing back memories for you as well. All right, let's get on to the next one. What have we got here? We've got Elvis Presley. Elvis, of course, passed away in 1977, but here's the last single he produced before he died.

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Smoke from a Distant Fire. That was from 1977. It was pretty much a one-hit wonder for the Sanford Townsend band, but it was a big one-hit wonder, I tell you. That was certainly a massive hit in 1977. Before that, we heard from Walter Murphy and the Big Apple and the disco adaption of Beethoven's Fifth, and it was called A Fifth of Beethoven. Very, very popular on the dance floors at that stage. And we started off that set with Elvis Presley and Way Down. 24 minutes to 9 o'clock, you're listening to Capital Jukebox. We're going 70s Jukebox tonight. Hope you're enjoying the music and having a great time. If you want to ring Matt, it's 9364 9888, or you can text us on 0491 866 22. If you're enjoying the show, why not either call us or text us? All right, moving along now. This song was a big hit in 1978 by a soul singer by the name, or soul pop singer by the name of Paul Davis, American guy. And as my knowledge, it was his only hit, but he did write songs for other people. This song actually was in the top 100 in the charts for quite a long time, moving into 1979 as well. So this is a song about bumping into someone you've had a relationship with but you've broken up, and suddenly realising that you haven't really broken that connection at all. This one's called I Go Crazy.

0: Well, if that didn't get you up dancing, nothing will. Might have warmed you up on a cold night. That's Barry Manilow and Coco Cabana. And Matt told me that halfway through that song, and I haven't listened for it, I don't know if you heard it, but when they're in the very halfway point when they're sort of dancing around, they say north of Havana, or go to Havana, have a banana. And it actually said it, didn't they, Matt? Yeah, so sang it. So I don't know if you actually heard it, but I've never actually listened to that before or heard that before, even though I've listened to the song many times. It's just, quite funny. I reckon they just popped it in to see if people would notice it, wouldn't they?
1: See if anyone noticed. Probably did when they did the, you know, demo, and they said, no, leave it in.
0: Leave it in? Yeah, probably did, yeah. Anyway, a lot of songs are that, where they leave mistakes or sort of things in, don't they? You know, so, that ELO song where the lady went, she started, doing the operatic song, and she made a mistake, and she said, oh, and then, I can't think of the song name of the song now, but she started off, and then they weren't going to cut it off, but it sounds so good they left it in.
1: Yeah, and also the B-52's Love Shack.
0: Oh,
1: when he goes, tin roof, busted. Oh. She was supposed to go into something else, and it all stops.
0: And they left that song.
1: And then she just went into it, and they carried on, and they left it.
0: Right, anyway, welcome, Matt. You're here to read your community announcement.
1: Speaking of having a banana, are you having trouble controlling the way you eat?
0: Yes.
1: Food Addicts in Recovery Anonymous is a free 12-step recovery program for anyone suffering from food obsession, overeating, undereating, or bulimia. For further details on information meetings, please call Kerry on 0407 607 436. That number is Kerry on 0407 607 436.
0: And if you missed that, you can give Matt a ring on 9364 9888. Okay, so we'll be going through the 70s. We've got one now from 1970, right at the start of the decade. And this was actually originally recorded by Eric Burdon and the Animals. And the song is called Mama Told Me Not to Come, and it's played by Three Dog Night.

from the smell of stale perfume.

From the album of the same name, It's So Nice to Be With You, and it's so nice to be with you tonight, and thank you for joining us on Capital Jukebox. That band was Gallery. Before that, we heard from Eric Clapton, and it was a Bob Marley written song, I Shot the Sheriff, and we started off that bracket with Mama Told Me Not to Come from Three Dog Night. Pretty well spot on nine. You're listening to Capital Community Radio 101.7 FM and Capital on Perth Digital. Capital 70s Jukebox tonight. Hope you're enjoying the music. And we've got two more hours to go before we go into our overnight program. So plenty of 70s memories coming for you. Hopefully you're rediscovering some great music. All right, just an update on the weather. At the moment, the temperature is 15 degrees, going down to a low of 7, a rather chilly 7 tonight, and a maximum tomorrow of 21 degrees. It's going to be partly cloudy and the chance of morning fog around the hills. And on a Monday, it's very similar conditions, 22 degrees after an overnight low of 9. And again, the chance of morning fog. Could get a bit sunny during the afternoon as well. So a nice couple of days coming up for you. Maximum today was 19.7 at 2:10 this afternoon. So getting a little bit chilly. There was a breeze. I was walking out and there was a bit of a breeze blowing. And so, had to wear a jacket out this afternoon if you were going for a walk. All right, so if you want to give us a call, Matt's on the phone, 9364 9888. And the SMS is 0491. 866 22. 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All right, 1 minute past 9 o'clock. Let's get back into the music now. Here's a song from Olivia Newton-John. This is actually a Bob Dylan written song, but she covered it in 1971.

Don't Let Me Be Misunderstood. That was Santa Esmeralda, and that was a cover of a song originally written for Nina Simone, but also the best-known cover, of course, was from The Animals as well, before Santa Esmeralda made that song. And Rolling Stones came before that with Brown Sugar. That was about a girl that Mick Jagger was dating, one of the many girls that Mick Jagger dated. And we started off with Olivia Newton-John and If Not For You. 12 minutes past nine, you're listening to Capital Jukebox, Capital 70s Jukebox tonight. Mike Hart with you until 11 o'clock tonight, and hope you're enjoying the music. Hope you can stay with us till 11. And if you want to give us a call, 9364 9888. Okay, let's move on now. A band called Sweet were pretty active through the 70s, and they had a lot of hits in the mid to late 70s. Here's one from 1978.

Capital 70 Jukebox. And 70s jukebox and rediscovering some great music. That was the Hollies from 1972 and Long Cool Woman in a Black Dress. That was a little bit different from their usual style and was regarded as a little bit similar to Creedence Clearwater Revival and the swamp rock sort of type of song, but certainly a different from the normal Hollies offering. Before that, we heard from Orleans, who one of their singers was a guy by the name of John Hall, who ended up being a politician on the Democrat side in the US. And he was quite annoyed because that song was called Still the One, and it was used by some of his political opponents in the US as tunes without his consent. So Still the One is sort of a fairly good. And also, you might remember in the 80s, one of the TV stations in Perth used that as also their theme music as well. All right, some interesting stuff there. And then before that, we started off the set with Sweet and Love is Like Oxygen. Okay, hope you're enjoying the music tonight, and we're playing 70s music. Next up, we have a guy called Roger Vadouris, who had a couple of hits in the late 70s. He's a Californian singer. Here's one of his hit songs.

A couple of novelty songs there from the mid-70s, 1977. That was Joe Tex. He's a soul singer. And Ain't Gonna Bump No More. Do you remember The Bump? Yeah, The Bump was something that you did in the discos in the 70s. You'd actually stand with your partner there and you just knock your bottoms together. But I'm not sure how that song would go these days on our little censorship in terms of some of the language used there. But anyway, that passed muster in 1977 and that was a hit for Joe Tex. Before that, we heard from Hot Butter, and that's another novelty song from 1972, and Popcorn. That was quite an interesting song, wasn't it? Can imagine popcorn sort of going or cooking there, popping up. So it was quite an interesting song. And then before that, we had Roger Vadouris and Get Used to It. 26 minutes to 10, you're listening to Capital Jukebox on a Saturday night. Hope you're enjoying yourself, whatever you're doing tonight. And thank you very much for listening. Here's Andy Kim now and a song called Rock Me Gently.

That's Joe Walsh of the Eagles fame. We're going out in the zone and singing about life's been good to me so far. And that's a song about the excesses of being a pop star. And, you know, a lot of the lyrics in that song are around the excesses and the lifestyle, which is quite unrealistic. Did sound like an Eagles song, didn't it? Certainly very much the same music pattern as an Eagles song. But Joe Walsh there from 1978. Before that, we heard from Andy Kim. He's a Canadian singer, and Rock Me Gently. 17 minutes to 10 o'clock, you're listening to Capital Jukebox. That's the one, Jukebox, and it's 70s tonight. Let's now have a listen to a guy who's actually written a lot of songs for artists like Barbara Streisand and Phil Collins and Art Garfunkel, but he'd hit pay dirt with this particular song in 1977. This is Stephen Bishop.

0: from 1978. That was Radio and Jack and Jill, as you've never heard it before. That was Ray Parker Jr. actually formed that band, Radio, and Ray Parker Jr. had a couple of solo hits in the early 80s. But yeah, Jack and Jill. Before that, we heard from Todd Rundgren in a song that he wrote in 20 minutes, apparently, I Saw the Light. And before that, we heard Stephen Bishop and On and On. It's 6 minutes to 10 o'clock. You're listening to Capital Jukebox on a Saturday night. Mike with you until 11 o'clock tonight, playing 70s music. Now, this next song is by a guy called Jim Stafford. Now, he's actually a singer, also a comedian. And in 1974, he produced this song, but his previous songs were Spiders and Snakes. It's called Spiders and Snakes and Under the Scotsman's Kilt. So you can imagine what sort of music that he produced. But this actually was quite a hit. Now, a little bit risque for this time, about 1974, but of course it was all a giant misunderstanding based on a double entendre and a lack of punctuation.
1: Bill walked me to my door last night, and he said, "Before I go, there's something about our love affair that I have a right to know." I said, "Let's not stand out here like this. What would the neighbors think? Why don't we just step inside, and I'll fix us both a drink?"

as he took his glass of wine. And I could see we both felt the same. And when his eyes met mine, I said, who we love, why we love, it's hard to understand.

And we both know what she said. She doesn't want to see your face, and she wishes you were dead. Now I know we both love her,

That was The Carpenters with Hey Mr. Postman. And that was actually originally written for a group called The Marbleettes. And they performed that. But also, of course, The Beatles did a number of that as well. So that was The Carpenters' version. Before that, we heard from Jim Stafford and My Girl, Bill. Easy, isn't it? Just gone 10 o'clock. You're listening to Capital Community Radio 101.7 FM and Capital on Perth Digital. The show we're listening to tonight is Capital Jukebox 70s, and hope you're enjoying the music. And if you are, give us a call on 9364 9888. And Tony of Harrisdale gave us a call, and he's enjoying the music a lot tonight. So thanks, Tony. Thanks for your call, and thank you for listening this tonight to Capital Community Radio. Okay, just a quick note on the weather. It's currently 14.4 degrees, so it's gradually getting down to our overnight low of 7. And the maximum today was 19.7 at 2:10 this afternoon. And the maximum tomorrow will be 21, just slightly warmer. And then just slightly warmer again on 22 on Monday. So it's going to be a reasonably fine week. So if you're going to get out in the garden and do some stuff, that's certainly a good week for doing that. And we got an SMS too from Paul in the UK, would you believe? He says, thank you, Capital Radio, for all the great music. You are my number one go-to radio station, and you keep my company all throughout the day. So thank you so much, Paul. And if you're listening at the moment still, what is about 3 o'clock in the afternoon in England, so hopefully you're listening and enjoying the music this, tonight or this afternoon in the UK. But we do get SMSs and phone calls from people overseas, so that's the beauty of the world now. So it's so small that people can listen to all stations, all sorts of stations all around the world. So thank you so much, Paul, and thank you for listening to us tonight as well. All right, so going into the last hour now of our 70s jukebox, and here's one from Jackson Brown, and this one was actually from his debut album. This was before Running on Empty, about 5 or 6 years before Running on Empty. It was probably an unexpected hit, but here it is, Doctor My Eyes.

Capital rediscovering great music, and of course we had then Tony Orlando and Dawn, and Has Anyone Seen My Music, and of course we had then Tony Orlando and Dawn, and Has Anyone Seen My Sweet Gypsy Rose, a bit of ragtime.

0: from 1979. That's Elton John and Mama Can't Buy You Love. That was actually one of the rare songs that Elton John sung that wasn't written by Bernie Taupin. It was actually written by a couple of guys by the name of Bell and James. So that was a rare occurrence. And before that, we heard from a Disco Duck from Rick Dees, and Matt assures me that he wasn't doing the Disco Duck in the studio there. Yes, and it was a dance craze in the 1970s, late 70s, but yeah.
1: I was more of a bus stop.
0: Yeah, exactly right. All right, so you've got another sponsorship to read for us? Yep.
1: The Nollamara Autumn Club has a little shop called Nollamara Vintage Treasures, which sells beautiful crystal, tableware, bone china, and many other lovely vintage and quality items. All funds raised are used to provide senior citizens club activities such as yoga, chair yoga, indoor bowls, tai chi, cards, mahjong, line dancing and exercise groups. For further details regarding either the shop or the senior citizens activities, please contact Michelina on 0409 677 337. The number again was Michelina on 0409 677 337.
0: Thank you, Matt, and you've got about another 40 minutes of the show to ring Matt on 9364 9888. And let's have a listen now to Rick Springfield, and this was one of his first songs from 1972. This was covered later, funny enough, by the Seekers.

25 past 10, that was the Love Unlimited Orchestra with Love's Theme from 1974. That was actually written by Barry White, who's, of course, a crooner of note as well, made quite a number of solo hits himself. So that was Love Unlimited Orchestra and Love's Theme. And Rick Springfield before that with Speak to the Sky. Okay, 26 minutes past 10, you're listening to Capital Jukebox on a Saturday night, and we've been playing 70 songs all night. Hope you've enjoyed them from 1970 through to 1979. This next one is from 1974, and it's a group by the name of Stylistics, and they're actually still around in some form. Of course, the members have changed quite dramatically over the years, but they're still performing as a group. I think there's one original member still in that, so that was quite an achievement over 50 years. This is the Stylistics.

A couple of songs there from 1971. Firstly, the first one was the last one was Brenda and the Tabulations, right on the tip of my tongue. Brenda and the Tabulations are a group from Philadelphia in the USA. Before that, we heard from the Osmonds. Of course, Donny Osmond was a big hit in 1971. That was written by a guy called George Jackson. Originally, it was written for somebody else, but the Osmonds picked it up. Actually, the Jackson 5 were one of the groups that could have sung that one, but the Osmonds picked it up. One Bad Apple. And we started off that bracket with the Stylistics and Rock and Roll Baby. Okay, it's 24 minutes to 11 o'clock. You're listening to Capital Jukebox on a Saturday night. Hopefully you're enjoying the 70 songs we've been playing all night. We've still got a few more to go for you. This one was from 1975, and Frankie Valli, of course, was the lead singer of the Four Seasons for a long time, but he set off on a solo career in the mid-70s, and this is his first number one solo hit.

That was a Dutch band by the name of T-Set and Ma Belle Ami. And even my basic school-level French says that means my beautiful friend. 16 minutes to 11 o'clock. You're listening to Capital Community Radio. And here's another 70 song from a guy called Alan O'Day. He actually wrote quite a few songs for other people, including Helen Reddy, and this is his hit.

Now Do You Want to Dance from Bette Midler. That was actually written by Bobby Freeman, and that song's also covered by Cliff Richard and the Beach Boys as well, would you believe? So that's well covered. That was version by Bette Midler was from 1973. Okay, it's coming up to 10 to 11. You're listening to Capital Jukebox. Got a couple of messages to acknowledge here. Maggie from Rivervale, and she's really enjoyed the music tonight. A groovy night tonight, but easy just the same. So thanks so much for that message, Maggie. Mary from Kewdale, first time she's listened on a Saturday night. Selection of songs is great with a capital G. Wow, that's made me feel good. Thank you, Mary. And Jacinta from Mount Lawley, loving the 70s music tonight. So many memories. Thanks very much. So that fantastic, Jacinta. So to Maggie, Mary and Jacinta, thank you for your messages, your calls and SMSs. Really appreciate them. It's great to hear that people are listening to your music. Really makes it worthwhile. So thank you so much for taking the time to give us a call. All right, moving right along now, let's get the mood really quite romantic as we head towards 11 o'clock. This one was by Dorothy Moore. It was originally written for Brenda Lee, would you believe, but she turned it down. But this was Dorothy Moore singing Misty Blue.

Dorothy Moore and Misty Blue. What a lovely song that is. Okay, it's coming up to 5 minutes to 11 o'clock, and that's pretty much it for Capital Jukebox tonight. Thanks so much for listening, and it's been my pleasure to present the 70s music that we have tonight. Hope it brought back some memories for you, as it did for me. Some of those songs really brought back some memories. It's funny how you link a lot of your a lot of music with times in your life, don't you? So a lot of that 70s music came back, brought back some lovely memories and some sad ones too. Thanks to all the people who sent messages in tonight. Really, again, appreciate those messages. And also thanks to Matt for producing the show as well. Always appreciate Matt being around. And he's a bit of a knowledge buff about music, so he always tells me things that I don't know. So it's great to work with him. Stand by now for our overnight program, which is Wee Small Hours. That'll be coming up shortly. And also tune in tomorrow morning at 7 o'clock for Capital Sunday Breakfast with Trish Edwards. In the meantime, stay safe and look after yourself. And I'll be talking to you next Thursday again on Cruising from 3 to 6, so please tune in then. In the meantime, have a lovely sleep, and we'll finish with a song by Paul McCartney from 1971, going into the Wee Small Hours. Every day.

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Your little rolling stone that rolled away, rolled away, mammy mine. 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

rockabye. Rock your little baby with a Dixie melody. When you croon a little tune from the heart of Dixie. Just hang that cradle, Mammy Mai, right on that Mason-Dixon line.

Mammy, Mammy, listen what they're playing. They're playing Weep Some More, My Lady. Sing it again for me. And you remember old Black Joe. Lord love you, Mammy. You sang when I was on your knee. A million baby kisses I'll deliver. Mammy, sing.

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1: Hello, I'm Sarah Warmby. A new poll has revealed a slump in trust for the federal government following last Tuesday's budget changes to negative gearing and capital gains tax. The News Corp poll shows 83% of Australians believe Prime Minister Anthony Albanese went back on his election promise. Despite the backlash, the PM maintains it is a necessary step to help first-time homebuyers get into the property market. The Labor Party is clinging to a thin lead in Queensland's Stafford by-election following a major surge from the coalition. While the LNP's Fiona Hammond secured 40% of the primary vote, a strong flow of Greens preferences has pushed Labor's Luke Richmond ahead on a two-party preferred basis. The seat on Brisbane's north side was previously held by Labor-turned-independent MP Jimmy Sullivan until his death last month. More than 50 children aged between 2 and 5 have been kidnapped in northeast Nigeria during attacks on 3 schools. Is the BBC's Chris Awoka.
2: Musa community is now in mourning, with traumatized parents desperately waiting for information about their children. Some residents have begun fleeing the area. There has been no contact from the kidnappers, and no group has claimed responsibility. A teacher said gunfire rang out before armed men stormed classrooms, abducting the children. Witnesses say the attackers arrived on motorcycles shortly after troops left. The security forces gave chase but could not fire as the children were used as shields.
1: A passenger travelling on a Qantas flight from Melbourne to Dallas faces serious charges after he had to be restrained, causing the plane to divert to Tahiti. It's understood a number of passengers joined members of the crew to hold the man down. It's also alleged a crew member was struck during the altercation. A man has died after being attacked by a shark at Rottnest Island off Perth yesterday. Sean Bindley reports.
3: The 38-year-old was bitten at the popular tourist spot of Geordie Bay at around 10 a.m. local time. He was brought into shore by boat and treated by paramedics at the local jetty. However, despite efforts to revive the man, he couldn't be saved. WA's Department of Primary Industries urging people in the area to take extra caution after reports of a great white sighting. Sean Bindley, Air News.
1: A police investigation is underway after a man's body was discovered inside a burning home in the New South Wales Central West. Emergency services were called to a property south of Forbes to find the house engulfed in flames. Firefighters managed to extinguish the blaze and a crime scene has been established. To South Australia, and police say 8 people arrested at the North Adelaide Golf Course redevelopment site on Friday have been bailed to appear in the Adelaide Magistrates Court at later dates. Protesters have been taking action during the week in a bid to stop the removal of 585 trees as part of a controversial redevelopment of the course which sits on the Adelaide parklands. And briefly, 5 Australians and a New Zealand resident will continue to undergo testing as they quarantine in Perth after being evacuated from a ship hit with an outbreak of Hunter virus. This is Air News. It's the final day of the NRL Magic Round in Brisbane. First up, it's the Titans and Knights before the Warriors face the Broncos, and later it's the Panthers and Dragons. It's expected to be a heavily rainy day. According to the Weather Bureau, widespread showers are predicted across the afternoon and into the evening. Senior forecaster Phelim Hanafy says it will be heavier than yesterday.
4: I think if you're heading to the games, greater chance that you will have to contend with some showers during the games as well, and probably even the evening games as well, carrying the risk of seeing those showers persisting, and the showers could be widespread at times as well. So definitely Sunday a poncho.
1: In Saturday's games, wins to Manly, North Queensland and Melbourne. The Crows have claimed a third straight victory with a commanding performance against the Kangaroos in the AFL, 20-13, 133-9, 11-65. It was the highest score of the Crows' season so far. Coach Matthew Nix pleased their game plan fell into place.
5: We had enough pressure on our opposition that we earned the right to play the way we know we want to play. And it's been, you know, these are the things we've been working on now for, you know, for well over a month.
1: The Blues and Demons also had wins. In the Super Netball, the Firebirds and Lightning both posted wins. And in the tennis, Elena Svitolina has won the Italian Open women's final. Jannik Sinner will face Casper Ruud in the men's final. Australian Independent Radio News.

Dan, get up, you ornery cuss, or you'll be the death of us. I'm so weary, but I'll help you if I can. All right, Dan, perhaps it's best that we stop a while and rest. For it's still 100 yards to Marianne.

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He'd have made it, but he just couldn't leave old Dan. Yes, they found him there on the plains, his hands froze to the reins. He was just 100 yards from Mary Ann.

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0: All right.
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1: Hello, I'm Sarah Wombe. Federal Opposition Leader Angus Taylor is vowing to amend Australia's Sex Discrimination Act to include a definition of biological sex. It follows a decision by the Federal Court to uphold a landmark ruling that the exclusion of a transgender woman from a female-only app was discriminatory. Nationals leader Senator Matt Canavan says the ruling demonstrates the current law must be changed.
2: I think it's just right and proper that biological females should be able to associate with other biological females and do so in a free fashion in gyms, in an app to discuss women's issues.
1: The Prime Minister is facing a voter backlash over major tax policy reversals handed down in last week's budget. 83% of voters surveyed by News Corp believe Anthony Albanese broke an election promise not to alter negative gearing and capital gains tax rules. The widespread public anger has triggered a sharp drop in overall trust for federal Labor. At least 8 people are dead and dozens more injured after a freight train smashed into a public bus in central Bangkok. Donna Sirimana reports.
3: The collision near Makassan Station triggering a fierce blaze that engulfed the bus carrying dozens of civilians and damaged several nearby vehicles. Initial reports suggest the bus became trapped on the tracks during heavy traffic, leaving the oncoming train unable to stop in time. Emergency crews have contained the fire and are continuing to search the wreckage for survivors.
1: Still overseas, and more than 4,000 police officers have been deployed in London to manage rival mass protests by far-right and pro-Palestinian groups. 65 arrests were made across the city, with concerns the pro-Palestinian rallies could be increasing anti-Semitic sentiment in the UK. Back home and in Victoria, people are ending up in hospital emergency departments after suffering severe side effects linked to the increasing use of illegal peptides. Carolee Katsimbanis has the details.
4: Alarm bells are ringing. The Victorian Coroner's Court has confirmed it is investigating a death related to the use of injectable peptides. Social media influencers are fueling the surge of them, being spruced for everything from weight loss and bodybuilding to skin improvements. The Royal College of General Practitioners telling SMH The Age peptides were causing severe and unpredictable complications, with young people needing amputations. Other concerns, the vomiting and chest pains mirroring heart attacks. Their message is, do not take them.
1: And Australia's peak medical body is urging the communications watchdog to rein in alcohol advertising on television. The Australian Medical Association argues the current free TV code is failing by allowing advertising during sport on weekends when rates of alcohol-related harm increase. AMA President Dr. Danielle McMullen says change is desperately needed.
5: What we need to see is a reduced number of hours where alcohol advertising is permitted, removing the exemptions for sport, and a more enforceable standard to make sure these companies really are held to account and that we're putting the health of Australians first.
1: This is AIR News. The NRL Magic Round moved into day two yesterday in Brisbane with 3 big games of rugby league. Terry Daniel has the results.
6: State of Origin must be around the corner because Cameron Munster was on fire for the Melbourne Storm. This was vintage Munster. If he wasn't scoring tries, he was laying them on in the Storm's 34-8 win over the Parramatta Eels. Storm coach Craig Bellamy describing the game as scrappy.
7: We made a lot of errors, obviously, especially the first half, and the second half was a little bit better, but we're fortunate. Parramatta made a fair few errors as well, so pretty scrappy game, but I was really happy with their defence.
6: In the earlier games, the North Queensland Cowboys had a close win over the Sydney Roosters, 18-12, and the Manly Sea Eagles thrashed the West Tigers, 46-18. Terry Daniel, Air Sport.
1: Melbourne has impressed with a 120-81 win over Hawthorn in the AFL. Demons coach Stephen King delighted with the result. Key defender Harrison Petty rising to the occasion.
8: You do worry as a coach, are you not stifling someone's momentum or growth as a player, but asking him to swing a bit? But Pets is pretty selfless. He's happy to do what the team needs, and yeah, he's a leader of our footy club, and just wrapped with the way he applied himself to compete forward of the ball.
1: Adelaide and Carlton also posted wins. Melbourne City has won the A-League Women's Grand Final, defeating Wellington Phoenix 3-1, and wins for the Waratahs, Western Force and Hurricanes in the Super Rugby. Australian Independent Radio News.
9: Good morning to you. It's 5 minutes past 7 o'clock. Current temperature in the city of Perth is 7.4 degrees. The lowest temperature overnight was 7.3 at 7 a.m. There is 99% humidity. Forecast maximum today is 21. It's going to be mostly sunny. The chance of fog about the hills early this morning. Slight chance of a shower in the southwest. Near zero chance elsewhere. Light winds. Fire danger in most areas is moderate. UV index is predicted to reach 3, which is also moderate. For Monday, the 18th of May, the forecast maximum is 23 degrees with a minimum of 9. A partly cloudy day is forecast for Monday. And for Tuesday, the 19th of May, the forecast maximum is 25 degrees with a minimum of 9. A sunny day is forecast for Tuesday.

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I'm Trish Edwards. Lovely to be with you as always. Welcome to the program. Mark is my producer. Our phone number at the studio, 9364 9888, or that SMS line if you'd like to send us an SMS, 0491 866 22. That's 0491 866 22. The program began this morning with A Woman in Love by Frankie Lane. That song debuted in the musical Guys and Dolls. Next up, we have Grace Knight.

Side by the Four Aces. Grace Knight sang I'm a Woman. That song has been recorded by many performers, including actress Raquel Welch. She actually performed that twice, recorded that twice, I should say, once with Cher and the other with Miss Piggy of the Muppets. If you're a Eurovision fan, Bulgaria has won the Eurovision Song Contest. Australia actually came fourth with our artist, Delta Goodrum. I'd like to say a very good morning to Rita of Cloverdale. Hello, lovely lady. And to Sylvia and Marbo. Thank you for your company and your calls and SMS. The Yokine Over 50s Club invites you to join them every Wednesday, 1 to 3:30pm at 287 McDonald Street in Yokine. Activities include carpet bowls, table tennis, badminton, cards, darts and board games. Outings are organised during the year and an afternoon tea is included in the minimal cost. New members are always welcome. For further information about this friendly social group, please call Val on 9275 1581. That's Val on 9275 1581. We begin our spiritual bracket of music this morning with Ella Jones.

our spiritual bracket of music for this Sunday comprised Working on the Building by Elvis Presley. How Great Thou Art was by Tammy Wynette. Jesu, Joy of Man's Desiring was played by the Violin Sisters. And Face to Face was from the Jocelyn Grove Choral Society. Our quote this week goes like this: happiness cannot be travelled to, owned, earned, worn, or consumed. Happiness is the spiritual experience of living every minute with love, grace, and gratitude. That was by Dennis Waitley, who's a motivational speaker, consultant, and author, who is born in 1933 and is 91 years old. A very good morning to Grandma Sandy, who particularly enjoyed the Allard Jones track this morning, Morris and Sue of Canning Vale, and Ray of Mount Hawthorne also liked the Allard Jones track. In fact, Grandma Sandy was watching the mist on the hills as Allard Jones sang. She thought it was very beautiful. Moving along in the program now, Bing Crosby was always a fan of what he termed hillbilly music.

Rockin' mama, lay the thing down before it goes off and hurts somebody. Oh, she kicked out my windshield and she hit me over the head. She cussed and cried.

Danny Kaye and Wonderful Copenhagen. Edie Gourmet sang the coffee song, another song I've played this morning, which has been included on television's Muppet Show. And Bing Crosby and the Andrews Sisters sang Pistol Packin' Mama. This is your very capital Sunday breakfast. I'm Trish Edwards. Lovely to be with you, as it is each and every Sunday. Mark is my producer. If you'd like to chat to us this morning, we'd love to hear from you. 9364 9888, or that SMS line is 0491 866 22. That's 0491 866 22.

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Joan Regan and Wonderful, Wonderful. The World I Used to Know was by Jimmy Rodgers. That song was actually written by Rod McEwen and it was a hit for Jimmy Rodgers in 1964. And Doris Day did her take on A Wonderful Guy, of course, from the musical South Pacific. Hope you're feeling good this morning. Hope the music's making you feel good. This one might make you smile.

Originally a breakthrough hit for the Seekers in 1964, you just heard an a cappella version of Judith Durham singing I'll Never Find Another You. What a fabulous, fabulous voice she had. Man Smart, Woman Smart, it was by Harry Belafonte. Well, this next track was originally written as a gospel song.

The time is 8 o'clock. We're into the second hour of your very capital Sunday breakfast. I'm Trish Edwards. Mark is with me. Our phone number 9364 9888. Thanks so much for joining me this Sunday morning. If you'd like to make a comment on the music or anything else, give us a call 9364 9888, or the SMS line is 0491 866 22. And if you're feeling a little under the weather, we hope the music is making you feel that bit better.